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1: Taylor Swift on Star 102.3. She and Travis Kelce have a mansion in Ohio. And on this mansion, they've got a security system that talks. So if somebody walks onto your property, the security system will say, "You are too close. Go away." Now, I'm sure it doesn't say go away, but it does talk, and it will let people know that it's being protected and that they should not be on the property. For me, this is my go away. Don't cut your grass and just have it look like a creepy house on the block. Nobody wants to come. 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
11: The science continues to stack up. Alcohol just is not great for us, even in small amounts. It's actually toxic to the body. Look, we literally use alcohol to disinfect. Regular drinking raises the risk of high blood pressure, a weaker immune system, and several cancers. One researcher framed the cancer risk this way. One drink is kind of like one cigarette, he said. Now here's the good news. A lot of the damage done by alcohol can be undone if you cut back early enough. your immune system can rebound within a week. Then, some of the brain changes from drinking might start to recover within weeks to months. The key is not waiting so long that the damage becomes permanent. So if you've been looking for that nudge, that sign, that bit of encouragement to cut back, here you go. And I wish you luck. I'm Dr. Sanjay Gupta, helping you live a better life.
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2023, after cutting Macklemore from the Loop Tour, Ed Sheeran's opening acts also said, "We don't want to perform either." 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Stay.

0: Star 1023, what's in store for Jelly Roll? 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
1: Everything that Jason or Jelly Roll wanted to do in the music business, I've done now. So at this point, I really need to go talk to God and see if he wants me to stick around and what he wants me to do next. If God tells me to go work at a homeless shelter in Paducah, Kentucky, I'm out of here. You know what I'm saying? Y'all will never see me again. I'll be working at a... He gave me everything.

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0: Here's the situation I think we've all been in. We're running late, so we have to get ready while we drive. I've got, in today's Silly News Story of the Day, a story that may make us think twice next time. Star 1023.
1: I hate to give the satisfaction asking how you're doing now. 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I loved you truly. 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

0: Star 1023, all the hits with AJ. Silly news story of the day. This one about getting ready while we drive ourselves to wherever we're going. A lot of times it's going to work. At least for me it is. Because I didn't get up early enough. And I always say, I'm just going to get up early next time. Going to get up early next time. And what winds up happening? I set the alarm like I really intended to do it. But that snooze was too tempting. And then I wind up late. There's a man who was getting ready while he was driving. He'll never do that again. He was putting on deodorant. Not the spray kind of deodorant, but the actual one where you have to physically, like, rub the deodorant on your armpit. He was driving his truck and putting on deodorant at the same time. I don't know if this was under his shirt, so that would add to the level of difficulty, having to, like, maneuver underneath your shirt and not get the deodorant on the outside of the shirt, because that's annoying. And that's when he crashed his truck into a center median, a cement median. Luckily, he did not hurt himself. Luckily, he didn't hurt anybody else on the road with him. But that 22-year-old did get himself a ticket for careless driving. That truck came to rest on top of that cement median, by the way.
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0: I'm going to call Neil. He's a martial arts expert and has an octagon he trains at, and tell him that, you know, I know karate and all that's not real, and I'm trying to join WWE, so I'd like to come down and get some lessons.
1: Oh, my God.
2: Do you guys teach that one?
3: I'm sorry, the what?
2: It's the diving pointed elbow drop.
3: Oh, I'm sorry. We don't.
2: That's not familiar?
3: No.
2: Can I just give you a couple more? Maybe one of these will sound familiar to you. The shooting star leg drop?
3: No, I don't. 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

0: This is Hey Morton, and here's Adina with 60 Seconds of Dirt.
1: We may already know the two big names that are being considered for next year's Super Bowl halftime show. Okay. Apparently, allegedly, Roc Nation's wish list has these two top names on it. Number one, Justin Bieber. Okay. And number two, Harry Styles.
2: I don't think Bieber will do it.
1: Me neither. He just did Coachella. He doesn't need to do it again.
2: I think not just that. I don't think he's the Super Bowl halftime guy.
3: Yeah, no.
2: I saw what he did at the World Cup. Yeah. Super Bowl doesn't need ballad energy yet, right?
3: No. Yeah.
2: Remember World Cup? You walked out and played a slow song. He's like, "Can I?" You're like, "It's the World Cup, bro. This is not the end of Coachella. You need to lift up, lift it up, bring up the energy." Like, "All right, I love you, baby. All right, all right." not that energy. So yeah, I don't know if he'd be he'd be a big name though.
3: We need like a rock medley. Like we need like Journey and AC/DC or something.
1: However, mm-hmm. I could see Harry Styles doing it.
2: Yep, 100%.
1: Oh.
2: All right, Harry Styles, you heard it here first.
3: God.
2: Yep.
1: Tune in on Hey Morton. 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I'm Adina, and that's your 60 Seconds of Dirt.
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0: I'm going to call Neil. He's a martial arts expert and has an octagon he trains at, and tell him that, you know, I know karate, all that's not real, and I'm trying to join WWE, so I'd like to come down and get some lessons.
1: Oh, my God.
0: Do you guys teach that one?
2: I'm sorry, the what?
0: It's the diving pointed elbow drop.
2: Oh, I'm sorry. We don't.
0: That's not familiar?
2: No.
0: Can I just give you a couple more? Maybe one of these will sound familiar to you. The shooting star leg drop?
2: No, we don't. Sorry.
0: Okay, the moonsault senton. You don't know that one? Or the corkscrew senton bomb? Do you know that one?
2: No, we do traditional martial arts here.
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0: This is Hey Morton, and here's Adina with 60 Seconds of Dirt.
1: We may already know the two big names that are being considered for next year's Super Bowl halftime show. Okay. Apparently, allegedly, Roc Nation's wish list has these two top names on it. Number one, Justin Bieber. Okay. And number two, Harry Styles.
2: I don't think Bieber will do it.
1: Me neither. He just did Coachella. He doesn't need to do it again.
2: I think not just that. I don't think he's the Super Bowl halftime guy.
3: Yeah, no.
2: I saw what he did at the World Cup. Yeah. Super Bowl doesn't need ballad energy, right?
1: No. Yeah.
2: Remember World Cup? You walked out and played a slow song. It's like, can I? You're like, it's the World Cup, bro. This is not the end of Coachella. You need to lift up. Lift it up. Bring up the energy. Like, all right. I love you, baby. All right. not that energy. So yeah, I don't know if he'd be a big name though.
3: We need like a rock medley, like we need like Journey and AC/DC or something.
1: However, mm-hmm. I could see Harry Styles doing it.
2: Yep, 100%.
1: Oh, let's
2: all right,
1: do it.
2: Harry Styles, you heard it here first.
3: God.
2: Yep.
1: Tune in on Hey Morton. I'll have fresh dirt every hour. I'm Adina, and that's your 60 seconds of dirt.
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0: Yeah, yes it is.
1: But I thought the old lady dropped it into the ocean in the end.
0: Well, baby, I went down and got it for you.
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2: Well, it is a brand new day. Let's get the show underway. Hey, Morton. I'm your host, Rick Morton. There's Adina.
3: Hey, Morton.
2: There's D-Rock.
4: Hey, Morton.
2: I've got a great story to share with you. We've all been driving and almost lost control because we're trying to pick something up or we're eating and we put it in the wrong hand and had to steer or been steering with your knees and it slips. You're like, oh.
4: Everybody's done.
2: Yep. Well, this poor 22-year-old man in Florida had it go way worse for him when he got in a crash from you will never guess what he was doing. Oh, and when I tell you, you're like, yeah, you know what? That could cause a crash if things just didn't work out quite right. You're going to laugh out loud when I tell you what caused him to get in a crash next.
3: And there is a hair care routine going crazy viral on TikTok, and millions of women swear by it, saying, I started doing it. My hair is happier, healthier, shinier, longer, thicker, you name it. I'll break it down and see if it works for you next.
2: Oh, good.
4: And Rick, I am so disappointed because I don't know why you haven't told me about this. You know I'm into a lot of petty drama.
2: Mm-hmm.
4: There's a new thing that I'm into. I just need your advice on how to access it. All right? We'll just follow me here.
2: Well, oh, okay.
4: We'll talk about it next.
2: Pull your belly back. That's disgusting.
4: Yeah, right.
2: All right. It's next here on Hey Morton.

0: brand new day. Let's get this show underway. I'm your host for Hey Morton. My name's Rick Morton. There's Adina.
1: Hey Morton.
0: And there's D-Rock.
2: Hey Morton.
0: For the next few hours, just relax and we're going to put you in a good mood. No matter what's going on with your day today, I guarantee you, for the money you're going to spend on this show, you'll get your money's worth. Just barely. This is such a funny story. We've all been driving a car and almost completely gone into a rollover accident
2: because
0: the steering wheel slipped or our hand got done the wrong way or we were reaching for something.
1: Yeah.
0: It's exactly what happened to this 22-year-old man in Florida. Crashed his truck Sunday morning. You know, unfortunately, he tried to attempt a maneuver while he was driving. That when I tell you what it is, you're going to go, oh, that poor guy. He was trying to put on deodorant.
2: Oh.
0: The stick kind.
1: Oh, dude.
0: So you would think probably like speed stick.
2: Sure.
0: Apparently, he was trying to put on speed stick, and the steering wheel slipped. And, you know, sometimes you have your shirt up or whatever. For whatever reason, it put him up over the median, and his truck got stuck.
2: Oh.
0: He was cited for careless driving, and the Florida Highway Patrol is reminding drivers like, hey, don't try and do things, okay? I mean, his truck, by the way, it went for a long ways on that big concrete rail that goes between the lanes on the freeway.
2: That's total.
0: He's not going to. That's one expensive speed stick.
2: And you know what's crazy? Like, you hear about that. That's just deodorant. Yeah. Have you ever seen people like, I've seen women put makeup on while they're driving.
0: Oh, yeah.
2: That's scary.
0: There's a word for that. It's farding. Did you know that?
1: No.
0: If you're putting on makeup in the car, it's called farting. F-A-R-D-I-N-G.
1: That's a weird word.
0: It's just something I know. I should have saved it for random.
1: Yeah. Like, boom, what you say?
0: Yeah. F-A-R-D-I-N-G.
2: Oh, never heard.
0: Farting. There you go.
1: Is this real?
0: Google it.
1: I can't tell.
0: Google that word. I want you to Google it right now and see if I'm lying.
2: I do not want that on my Google search. History.
1: They're like, oh, my goodness. It's real.
0: Why did you doubt me?
1: How is this real?
0: Yeah, it's real. Okay. All right, so now you know.
1: Well, I'm a genius at... Well...
2: Incriminating.
0: You're a genius at preventing yourself from having a sound bite.
2: Correct. Yeah. Clever girl. Clever.
0: Well, self-edit in real time. Look at that.
1: There is a hair care routine going viral on TikTok. I have seen this for a while now, but it's just taken off. Millions of women swear by it because there's a woman called, her name is Abby Young. She's actually a certified specialist in hair care and scalp health. So she knows what she's talking about.
0: How do you get certified for that? Institute of Scalp?
2: Maybe. Who knows?
1: Yeah. What school is that? I don't know.
0: That seems like an odd designation, but okay.
1: But she came up with this, hair care routine, and people are calling it the Abby Young method.
0: I have to tell you something. If there's one thing I cannot sit through on the internet, it's someone's like, follow me for my hair care routine, and you realize, well, yeah, I would have that too if I didn't have anything to do before 10.
2: Right.
0: First, I oil, then I take an avocado and I extract the juice.
2: Oh, do you?
0: Then I set it in the sun for half an hour. Then I put on the thing. You're like, I have a life.
2: Yeah.
0: All right.
1: Yeah, I will say it sounds like a lot of steps. However, two or three of these are optional. So it's really

0: 4 or 5 steps.
1: Here we go. Is this one of those? Right. Look, if it gives you perfect shiny hair, I think anybody would be interested in that.
0: Yeah.
1: Let's see.
2: Step number one, pre-wash bond repair treatments. 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Step two, pre-shampoo oil treatment. 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Step number three, shampoo. 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
1: Okay, I do two of those.
0: Okay.
1: Shampoo and conditioning.
2: 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Step number six, post-wash bond repair. 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Step number seven, leave-in conditioner / heat protection. Step number eight, hair
1: apply
2: oil.
1: Apply with.
2: Step number one,
3: are we building a car?
1: Apply oil.
2: Number eight, hair oil.
1: I mean, or hear me out. Shave your head.
3: Yeah, boom.
1: Now look, I would think if this really did produce the results she's saying, yeah, that you would try and attempt it. I just don't know a mom that could possibly pull this off.
3: Where do you find the time?
1: Where would a mom find the time to pull that off? Because you know why she can't do it? Because she's too busy getting the knots out of her kid's hair.
0: Yep.
3: Or chewing gum. Yeah.
1: Right?
0: Well, do the repair, then the wash, then the condition, then the protection, then the sealant, and then the straightening. No.
3: Yeah. Oh, and then the conditioner.
0: And then curl it. Yeah.
1: I don't even have the guy that washes my car do that much stuff for my car.
3: Right. There's not a process.
1: Like, yeah. Then turtle wax. It's a lot.
3: Oh, my God, dude.
1: All right.
3: You guys know I love a good petty drama. And apparently, there is so much drama going on with air traffic control and pilots when they're trying to take off at an airport or land. Dude, I have a clip of air traffic control getting into it with American Airlines and then Frontier Airlines chiming in, kissing up, and just shading American Airlines. Dude, check this out. And I have a question for you afterwards.
4: Yeah, we need a little bit more time for that 75 separation.
5: American 1428, cancel your takeoff clearance, exit at Mike 20.
1: Ooh, that's bad.
3: Yeah.
1: If you have a plane pulled up to those lines, you cannot get on a runway before you are given clearance. Mm. The runway belongs to the air traffic controller, not any airplane. And when they say cancel and move away, that means that there are planes behind you. Now, somehow, you got to figure out how to circle around and get out of the way, get back in line. That is bad.
4: Exit at Mike 20, American 1428. Hey, Tower, American 1428.
5: American 1428.
4: Yeah, just for your information, we do not carry your separation manuals in our flight deck. So you cleared us for takeoff behind a 757 with winds calm with 27 after his rotation. I don't think that's a proper separation for wake turbulence.
1: So what he's saying is there was a plane that just landed. You cleared us to take off behind that one, and separation is between the air's all churned up when a plane lands.
3: Correct.
1: You have to have some separation between the next one takes off, or else it's in all that churned up air and it can't go up.
0: Oh.
1: And so there are separation manuals that say, hey, if a 757 lands, you can't take off for a good minute or whatever because it's going to have so much, given the winds and given everything. If you've got strong winds, it's going to blow all that turbulence away, but it's still air. So he's saying, hey, I don't have the same separation you do, so we've got an issue here because I don't think what you're telling me to do is safe.
3: Watch this.
5: There is no wake turbulence separation, man.
4: Okay, let us fly the airplane. You guys can do your job.
0: Oh.
5: Frontier 2510, contact departure 133.47.
6: 3347 Frontier Flight 2510. You guys doing great work today.
5: I appreciate it. I've been doing it for 26 years. I don't need some pilot telling me how to do my job.
6: You guys rock.
0: Oh, the shade.
3: The shade.
0: Oh.
3: So I just have, my question is this, dude. What frequency on what scanner can I just tune in and listen to this all day?
0: Oh, this is good.
1: I'll tell you, just find busy airports like Atlanta or Chicago and listen to there. You want to listen to approach or departure.
3: Okay.
1: And so that, I guess the tower would be ground. You would not really ground. I guess it would be approach. So there's ground, approach, and then after that, there's, you know, others that are for further away.
3: Okay.
1: But you listen to approach. They're kind of basically handling the small airspace around the airport.
3: Correct.
1: Within like 5 miles.
3: Yeah.
1: And so those are the ones that are saying, hey, you go around, you wait. And the fact is the air traffic controller is wrong, in the sense that that pilot has to listen to him and trust him.
3: Mm-hmm.
1: He shouldn't be acting that way because that pilot has, 115 souls on board. And those 115 souls are the express responsibility of that pilot to get them where they're going safe. And so if he wants to be, if he wants to have more precautions,
3: yeah,
1: that tower should support that, because that tower is going to put that guy in the sky and he has to rely on him to maybe be his eyes and ears when he can't see everything.
3: Absolutely, dude.
1: And so that tower guy was out of, even though, you know, Frontier was saying, hey, this guy's being a jerk. It's like, yeah, but nonetheless, it is what it is, and we all have to just suck it up.
3: Here's the other part of mm-hmm. it. I just love how, like, they throw shade at each other, but they have to be very, very professional.
0: Yes. Like the most professional email.
1: You know why they have to? There's a guy in the big airports. Mm-hmm. There's an FAA office.
3: Ah.
1: And if there's an issue, first of all that's recorded.
3: Of course, I figured, yeah.
1: If American Airlines hears that, they can send that air traffic controller down to the FAA guy, who, if you think the IRS has no sense of humor, wait till you meet the FAA.
3: Ooh.
1: And they don't like that. Because you know why? What happens when you start acting like that? You start having accidents.
3: Yeah, absolutely.
1: Those are catastrophic.
3: Yeah.
0: Man, do I wish this was like a Bravo reality show.
1: Oh, you know what? There's a lot of this. If you want to hear it, because here's the thing. You're not allowed to talk for very long.
3: Mm-hmm.
1: And that air traffic controller is under immense stress, because it's not just your American flight. He's got 30 others.
3: There's a gajillion, right?
1: They're all flying in a circle waiting for a chance to get on the ground.
3: Right, yeah.
1: And he's got to orchestrate it.
0: Wow.
1: So, yeah, there's a lot of drama. And it is probably the most shade you'll ever hear in a professional setting.
3: I am hooked.
1: Yep. Here's the other thing, too. When he talks on his mic, right, when Frontier, no other plane can talk. If you're on it, if you click on and you're talking, no other pilot can hear anything but what you're saying. So say what you got to say and get off, because you don't know if Flight 72 is like, mayday, mayday, mayday, our engines just went out.
3: Right. Right.
1: You know, this guy really ought to lay off a little bit. Right. He's getting on my nerve. Oh, mayday, sorry. Anyhow.
3: I've been doing this for 26 years.
1: Yeah, it's like, shut it. Yeah. Let the mayday come through.
3: Right. Yeah.
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1: Oh, a little tease for Dirt? Okay, let's do it. It's time for your Daily Dirt. What's coming up next?
2: An Emmys producer just confirmed that Taylor Swift asked if she could sprinkle in a few official Easter eggs into her Line Order spoof.
1: Is it necessary?
2: And I think I have the very first clue. I'm going to share with you. All the Swifties, get on board. Get your pencils out. We're going to investigate.
3: There's a one and a three.
1: Remember all the ones from before that worked?
4: Yeah, dude. Yeah.
1: She touched her nose. I think it means, is she pregnant?
4: Like what?
1: Not pregnant. She had an itchy booger. But good sleuthing.
2: It's all next in the Daily Dirt.

0: Hey, if you want to get into acting and need some great advice, Tom Cruise has got you covered. If you can stay awake for it, I'll explain in just a minute. But first, an Emmys producer just confirmed that Taylor Swift did ask to sprinkle in a few official Easter eggs into her Law & Order SVU spoof that she did with Mariska Hargitay.
1: Oh, gosh.
0: And you know what? Here is a part of that. And it's Taylor looking directly into the camera with this mysterious message.
2: I think what we're going to be looking for is hiding in plain sight. Saccharide, Aries, from the vineyard, north or south. What did you just say? I didn't say anything.
0: Oh, my God.
1: Easter eggs or just McDonald's Monopoly clues.
3: You won free fries.
1: Yeah, like, it just didn't quite land the way I thought, but okay.
0: So all right. What does it mean? Are they song titles? Are they, like, coordinates to something? No.
1: Well, you know what? It's enough. If you're a Taylor Swift fan, it's enough to get you lit up, isn't it?
0: Yeah.
3: Get the decoder out.
0: Yeah.
1: It better mean something. Let's put it this way. The pressure's on Taylor. It better mean something, because if that doesn't mean anything, they're going to be mad.
3: Yeah, it's got to deliver.
1: Yeah, 100%.
0: Imagine you want to get into acting. You're like, gosh, I just wish I could get advice from like someone who's done it so well in Hollywood, who's so successful. And then you find out, oh, my God, I can get advice from Tom Cruise. Yes. Well, Tom Cruise is giving out acting advice for 6 hours straight. He says he made a 6-hour instructional film to mentor other young actors, like he said, Glenn Powell, I guess. And he breaks down everything from the camera lenses and the framing to storytelling, all the details. And Tom even admits that the rumors about him being super intense on the set are true. He says he's been that way since he was a kid, explaining, when I'm interested in something, I want to learn it. I want to understand it. So he's got homework.
1: I have to tell you something. Nothing about what you just said is even the least bit negative or off-putting. Here's why. Who has better results?
0: Right.
1: Nobody.
3: Oh, I get it. I get
1: if
3: it.
1: I'm trying to think of another expert, like who's the best chef that ever lived,
3: right,
1: or the
3: right.
1: best nuclear scientist.
0: I know.
1: Right? Sat you down and said, I'm going to give you 6 hours of straight instruction. You'd be like, I'm in. I'm all ears.
3: Wow. Yeah, from a household name, yeah.
1: Yeah. And you know what? I do like this, too. He's like, hey, I'm intense in a way that you got to be in. If you're not into it, get out of the way.
0: Yeah.
1: And it's like, okay, you know what? You get results.
0: That's true.
1: I mean, he's doing a movie where he's wearing a fat suit the whole time again, and it looks really weird.
3: Yeah.
0: Oh.
1: And they filmed with like old movie lenses. The movie's a weird movie. They're admitting it. They're like, yeah, this is like a concept movie that's supposed to feel out there. You're supposed to feel like you're kind of in an alternative universe.
3: Yeah.
0: Oh,
1: and
0: trippy.
1: They said, well, why would you do this? He goes, because it's taken every one of my skills I've ever developed to be able to do this role.
3: It's a challenge, yeah.
1: Yeah.
0: Wow.
1: So I don't know. I don't have 6 hours to watch it because I'm not into making movies.
0: I know.
1: But if I were into making movies, yeah. I would. Like what? Glenn Powell probably watched it before Maverick and said, you know what? I'm going to watch every minute.
0: Yeah.
1: So when I show up on set, there's no surprises. Yeah, cool.
4: The CEOs of three top AI companies have joined together to issue a warning about the threat of artificial intelligence to human existence and also to call for guardrails to slow everything down. Now, this is like your 9-year-old handing over his iPad and go, you know what, Dad? This is too much.
0: I'm Medina on Hey Morton, and that's your Daily Dirt.
5: 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You're home for all the hits.
1: Ask us anything. You'll get a direct answer right from us on the air right here on Hey Morton.
0: Tiffany asked, Hey Morton, who out of the three of you would you least want to have access to your camera roll?
1: That's an interesting question. All right. I know mine right away. It's next here on Hey Morton.

0: Anything you ask, you know what? We'll answer right in front of everyone, right here on Hey Morton.
1: Tiffany asked, Hey Morton, who out of the three of you would you least want to have access to your camera roll?
0: Oh, I would hope D-Rock had access to my camera roll to see all the pictures of my photo, of my daughter, and all the fun we have just for dad inspiration.
2: Yeah.
0: So I'm praying that that's the next thing for him.
2: Absolutely.
0: And for you, I don't want you anywhere near my camera photos because your powers of analysis are so not really good that I would probably think you would infer all kinds of things incorrectly from my photos and go, oh, well, this must mean this.
2: Oh, like, oh. Yeah, dude.
0: No, yeah. I don't know if... I think you would look at my photos and think all kinds of things that aren't even true and be like, oh. No, I'm going to have to dissuade you from that because it's not true.
2: I'm going to have to piggyback that. Also, I think she would critique the fact that we have less... We don't have enough photos of one thing. Because Adina's phone album, let's be honest, your album, if you took a picture of a glass of chocolate milk, you would take 80 photos of it because you got to get the right one.
1: True. I would probably honestly find both of your camera rolls really boring.
2: Probably.
1: I'd be like, oh my God, again.
2: Or you create like an FBI vision board.
0: What do you mean again?
1: Like, you'd have the same kind of photos, like family, which is all sweet and sentimental, but like, I wouldn't care to see that. But after like the 10th photo, like, yeah, okay, this is boring.
0: Versus going through your 1,700 photos of brunch.
1: I have chaotic stuff on my phone, I will say, from my drunkenness. So at least it would be entertaining.
0: From your drunkenness?
1: Yeah, fun going out, party photos, videos, like friends doing dumb stuff. Like, at least it would be entertaining,
2: but then
1: is what I mean.
2: You would have like 100 photos of plated lasagna.
0: Wait, there's a huge red flag right here. So you're telling us that if we at least, compared to ours, if we at least got on your phone and looked through your photos, it would be highly entertaining.
1: At least.
0: Imagine bringing that to some kind of show you're on that would help make it entertaining. If
1: are
0: you had
1: already?
0: A job.
1: Am I not entertaining?
0: No. Yeah, you should bring that to the show.
2: Come on, dude.
0: Yes, why not? Why, if it's so entertaining to look at, why not bring it on the air?
1: It would also be very incriminating, and I think people wouldn't I don't think I'd have any friends.
2: Are we talking are we talking hangover level?
1: Yeah.
2: No way.
1: Yeah.
2: Okay, now I got to see your phone now.
1: No, that's on Snapchat's hidden folder.
0: Oh, is it? Okay.
2: Oh, wow.
0: Yeah. All right. You learned a lot. Yeah. By the way, who is yours?
2: Right. Exactly.
1: I was like, yeah. I don't want either of them all.
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0: We're going to play Guess Words. This is so fun. We've been playing this game for years and years and years, and yet somehow it can still be confounding. Dina, sometimes you... listen, when in 30 seconds to try and identify words, if there's any miscommunication at all, there's so little time to make up for that you feel the pressure right away.
1: Yeah. Yes.
0: And it's a lot of fun to play. So play along and see how many words you can correctly guess. And if you're used to playing in your car thinking you'd be good, well, call.
2: Yeah.
0: Let me give you our number. 866-570-1903. Call me on the phone. 866-570-1903. And let's play Guess Words. This will be a lot of fun. We'll have you play with Adina or D-Rock. We need two contestants. 866-570-1903. It's our game Guess Words, and it's next right here on Hey Morton.

0: time to play Guess Words. D-Rock and Adina are both excited and ready to go as Jay is up first. Jay, who are you going to play with, D-Rock or Adina? Who are you going to call?
1: Okay, I'm going to play with Adina today.
0: All right. Have you played with D-Rock before?
1: Never before. My son and I listen a lot. And he said, I got to call in.
2: Nice.
0: Oh, this is great. And he chose you, Adina.
3: Yeah.
2: Look at that.
0: So he likes adventure. Here we go. 30 seconds on the clock, Jay. Remember to say pass if you get stumped. On your marks, get set, go.
3: This pet purrs. It's a
1: cat.
3: Yes. A heavily wooded area is the national
1: forest.
3: Another word for sign out. You
1: park.
3: Blink off of a site. Or it's
1: log out.
3: Yes. You twist hair into a French
1: braid.
3: If you don't know something, you say, I have no blank about that. No blank.
1: Idea.
3: Yes. A person who writes the book is the
1: author.
3: Yes. You have.
0: Oh, you did really good today. You got 8.
2: 7.
1: 8.
0: Oh, you got 7?
1: Okay.
0: I don't think you made it to 7.
1: No.
0: No, you got.
2: Oh, I'm sorry.
0: Sorry, you got 6.
2: Six, I'm
0: why
2: sorry.
0: Did I say 8?
2: You're a whale.
0: No, you got 6.
1: Yeah. I got 8.
0: Yeah, I know, because I was wrong. I was doing it backwards. The last one, the last word that you would have got for a clue is Kit Kat asks you to give them a what? Give me a.
1: Kit Kat asked me to.
0: You know, or.
1: Give me a piece of that Kit Kat.
0: Well, you know, that's right. Give me a break.
2: Give me a break.
0: Yeah, give me a break. Break was
1: give
0: the word.
1: Me a break.
0: Yeah. So, nonetheless, you were able to get 6 today. So, that's pretty good.
3: Good.
0: I thought you guys did good. So, hold on. Don't go anywhere. Let's see if Dwayne can outdo that. D-Rock and Dwayne are going to try and get 7. That's all you got to do to win, Dwayne. Get 7, okay?
4: Let's go. I got it.
0: 30 seconds on the clock. Say pass if you get stumped. On your marks, get set, go.
2: Spike shoes that a soccer or football player wears. They're called
4: cleats.
2: Red Bull is a blank drink.
4: Energy.
2: Yes. You lift weight to gain what?
4: Size, muscle, mass.
2: Yes. You go to a gas station to get a full gas
4: tank.
2: Yes. This animal in a river builds a dam.
4: Beaver.
2: Yes. You have 5 of these on 1 foot.
4: Toes.
2: To wrap your arms around someone is to give them a
4: hug.
2: Yes. Shell, Chevron. They sell.
4: Yes.
0: Wow, that was really good. You guys got 8 today.
3: Good job.
2: Good job, dude.
0: So you won. So nice
4: well
0: work.
4: Done.
0: Yeah, well done. Is this the first time you've played or you've played before?
4: This is the first time I've played on the radio. I play in my car all the time.
3: Nice.
0: Is this how it goes in the car, too?
4: You know, I think I stopped because I got the kids in the back, so it's usually some yelling and they're guessing, so it doesn't go this smooth. But they've dropped off.
0: Well, you
2: the coast is clear.
0: Yeah, you can tell them you won Guess Words here on Hey Morton.
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3: It's our phone prank. The phone, Jibba. I'm going to call Neil. He's a martial arts expert and has an octagon he trains at. And tell him that, you know, I know karate, all that's not real, and I'm trying to join WWE, so I'd like to come down and get some lessons.
4: Oh, my God.
3: Do you guys teach that one?
5: I'm sorry, the what?
3: It's the diving pointed elbow drop.
5: Oh, I'm sorry. We don't...
3: That's not familiar?
5: No, we do more of a defensive karate judo defensive moves for...
3: Can I just give you a couple more? Maybe one of these will sound familiar to you. The shooting star leg drop?
5: No, I don't. Sorry.
3: Okay, the moonsault senton. You don't know that one? Or the corkscrew senton bomb? Do you know that one?
5: No, we do traditional martial arts here. Sorry.
3: Trying to learn WWE, bro. It's our phone prank. The phone, Jibba. Next here on Hey Morton.

0: Neil has an octagon where he trains martial arts experts.
1: Okay.
0: I'm going to call him and say, I want to join WWE. I've got some moves. Can you teach them to me?
2: No.
0: I mean, we all know martial arts aren't real. Yeah. Come on. It's our phone prank. The phone, Jibba.
3: Golden Octagon, this is Neil. May I help you?
0: Yeah, hi. I'd like to talk to the manager there or whoever's in charge of classes.
3: Yeah, I'm the sensei here, Sensei Neil.
0: Yeah, you guys offer classes, right?
3: Yes, we have a variety of classes ranging from children to adults.
0: Okay.
3: For martial arts.
0: Well, I'm not really into the martial arts as much as, I'll be real specific, there's just really a handful of moves I'm trying to learn, and I don't know what discipline that would be in, but like the diving pointed elbow drop, do you guys teach that one?
3: I'm sorry, the what?
0: It's the diving pointed elbow drop.
3: Oh, I'm sorry, we don't...
0: That's not familiar?
3: No, we do more of a defensive karate judo defensive moves for...
0: Can I just give you a couple more? Maybe one of these will sound familiar to you. The shooting star leg drop?
3: No, we don't. Sorry.
0: Okay, the moonsault senton. You don't know that one? Or the corkscrew senton bomb? Do you know that one?
3: No, we do traditional martial arts here. Sorry.
0: How about Scorpio's 450 splash? None of these sound familiar.
3: No, I'm sorry. I'm not exactly on the right page with you on what you're trying to learn here.
0: I'll be real honest with you. I'd like to audition for WWE, so I'm trying to get some of the more popular moves down. So when I go in there, at least I'm a little bit ahead of those guys on YouTube that do the backyard stuff. I'm trying to be a professional. So I thought what I would do is get some lessons ahead of time. Like I know Stone Cold Steve Austin has his stunner.
3: I'm sorry.
0: Do you guys teach that?
3: No, we don't. We're martial arts.
0: Right. No, I get that, but I'm just saying you also obviously teach some of these moves, right?
3: No, we don't. We're more professional. We do not do...
0: What do you mean by more professional?
3: This is a disciplined karate establishment for defensive.
0: No, I understand. All I'm saying is...
3: We don't teach anything that's more theatrical. It's more defensive. Nothing along the lines with professional wrestling.
0: I don't get what you're trying to say.
3: I
0: don't
3: want to insult you, but more of that is theatrical, and it's nothing... with the martial arts we're doing here at Golden Octagon.
0: Okay, so I see what you're saying. So what you're saying is you don't think it's real.
3: No, it's real. We're not teaching theatrical performances. We're teaching here martial arts. We're teaching self-defense.
0: No, I understand that. First of all, it is real, and I've seen it, and it is a self-defense. So you're telling me the flying thrust kick would not you wouldn't use that in self defense. That would never happen in real life. I've seen it in movies. Happens all the time.
3: I think you're watching too much karate.
0: Obviously, you have no respect for professional wrestling if you think it's just a big performance. Those people, that blood is real, and no one's going to tell you any
3: different. I can't help you here. Probably want to look somewhere else.
0: All right, all right. Thanks for nothing, man. By the way, this is a prank call. Did you know that?
3: Excuse me.
0: It's a prank call, man.
3: Oh, what the hell?
0: Come on, man. We all know wrestling's not
3: if
0: real.
3: If I find you, I'm going to dropkick you. And, oh, man.

0: Here's what's trending, what you'll be talking about when you get into work. Man, this Amazon delivery driver in Missouri got way more than they bargained for on their Wednesday route because somebody hundreds of yards away in the woods was practicing with their crossbow.
1: Oh.
2: Whoa.
0: And it entered right through the windshield, but did not go all the way through the windshield.
2: Oh, my God.
0: Yes. The driver's name's Carl McCaslin, and here's what he had to say.
3: If that would have hit me, that would have went straight through my body, and it almost did. Oh, my gosh, that just almost hit me, like, within probably inches. That's one heck of an accident, though. You see how far it had to go through all those trees, past all these houses? If I was in the front seat, that would have definitely impaled me.
0: Wow.
2: Wow.
0: Like I said, I would have taken the rest of the day off. Like, hey, guys, you're going to have to wait a day for your packages.
1: Yeah.
0: Sorry.
1: Yeah, dude. Wow.
0: Your delivery for Thursday has been canceled due to near crossbow death.
1: Yeah.
0: People are like, I got you. It's fine. I understand.
1: What is this, The Revenant?
0: Oh, my gosh, man.
1: Jeez.
0: Yeah, crossbow. Boom. Probably looked at it like, looked around like, Where did that come from?
1: I'm being hunted?
0: Yeah. What is this? You probably wonder, is it intentional?
1: Yeah.
0: Wow. And then from far out in the woods.
4: My bad. I called it wrong. My bad. My bad, my friend. I'm sorry.
0: Okay, yeah, sorry. No problem.
1: Right.
0: This is so funny. If you were in Michigan, and were waiting for your driver's license, you may have received it last week, but when you opened it up, it wasn't exactly what you thought you were getting.
5: I was excited, like, oh, I'm about to finally get my license. I looked at my license and seen that this man was on here, and I automatically knew that it wasn't right.
0: Yeah, because thousands were issued driver's licenses with a random man's face.
2: What?
1: That's hilarious.

0: hilarious, dude.
1: Turns out the same photo kept getting printed for over 8,000 Michigan residents. 8,000 licenses sent out with some random dude's face. No word on who the random dude is.
2: I'm like, okay, maybe they putting the Secretary of State on the licenses. But then I'm like, girl, the Secretary of State is not a black man. They could have sent out an email or anything.
3: I have no clue when I'm receiving my actual license.
4: Everybody in Chicago should go get carded somewhere, like a bar.
1: They should go find that guy. Yeah. And just be like, hey, let's take a group photo. Hey, can you get me in?
5: Well, some TV news following a massive leadership change. The new season of 60 Minutes just premiered to its smallest audience in more than 25 years. Yeah, for some reason, the image of a ticking pocket watch isn't resonating with younger viewers.
1: All right, I'm Rick, and now you know what's trending here on Hey Morton.
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1: Okay, let's go to Hollywood next. What's coming up?
29: I never thought I'd ever say this, but Oprah Winfrey is headed to Las Vegas, guys. I'm going to share her residency. Sort of. I'm going to explain it all next in the Daily Dirt. On a

0: Oprah Winfrey is headed to Las Vegas. What? I'm going to have her explain this new career shift in just a minute. But first, there is a major drama on the secret lives of Mormon wives because one of the wives, Michaela Matthews, is officially quitting the show. She announced it. I'm done. And she says the star, Taylor Frankie Paul, is the reason. Michaela says she agreed to do season 6 thinking and believing that Taylor's Frankie Paul wouldn't be involved. Then she gets on set a couple of episodes in filming, and poof, here's Taylor. She's back. And Michaela says she immediately stopped filming. She won't continue. She says doing so would go against all her morals and beliefs. And Michaela says no amount of money in the world is worth going against my morals.
1: That's interesting that she would do that because I think she might have signed a contract.
2: Yeah.
1: So we'll see how that plays out. But it's rare when you run into people who do reality shows that are so strongly connected to their morals and ethics.
0: Totally.
1: So, yeah, good
2: like,
1: for her.
2: I was like, ma'am, have you seen the show?
0: I know. You're on it, right?
2: Yeah. Wait a minute.
1: Interesting to see how that plays out. Yep.
0: Oprah Winfrey says that she was inspired by the band U2 for her next venture, heading to Las Vegas. Listen to this.
3: My first time at Sphere, I was blown away.
1: Oh, Sphere, the big, giant testicle.
3: Hey, yeah. By this high-tech marvel of sound and images, I had a big aha moment. What if this magnificent space could take us to the edge of the universe and deep within ourselves for an immersive symphony of awe, wonder, and joy? Aha. Join me for the ultimate aha moment at Sphere.
1: Oh, man. You know what? Here's the problem. I realized something about Oprah. There's two things you don't want when it comes to Oprah. A very, very small audience and a very, very giant audience. Because if you have either, you're not getting anything.
2: Right.
1: Right. Right. If you're in a room of about 150 people that can go crazy on camera, that's the right amount.
0: Mm-hmm.
1: Right. If you're at Sphere, she's like, and everyone's getting a $20 gift card. Like, she can't. The Sphere holds way too many people for cards.
2: Exactly. You look around, you're like, yes. Yeah, I'm definitely not getting a beer today.
1: No, don't even check under your seat. It ain't happening. Thanks. Too many people. She almost got bankrupt by what? Like 200 people getting a car?
0: Yeah.
1: She's not doing that. She's not giving up that much money. So I hope you like Light and Magic, because that's what you're getting. I would not be excited to see that show. I'm sorry.
0: I know.
4: Yeah. A Virginia man was arrested recently after he allegedly filmed thousands of men in the public bathrooms throughout Colonial Williamsburg, and I'll bet he was so annoying when they arrested him. What is this camera you speak of, stranger? No such thing has been invented yet.
0: Hi, Medina, Ani, Morton, and that's your Daily Dirt.
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1: Oh, we love your questions. Send them to us in our DMs at Hey Morton, and we'll answer them right here on the air.
0: Victoria asked, hey, Morton, what's something very popular, but you refuse to do it?
1: I don't care. I know everyone does it. I'm not doing it.
2: Oh.
1: Right. It's next here on Hey, Morton.

0: ask us your questions, we'll tell you no lies, but we'll probably make up a little bit of it. So send your questions to us in our DMs at Hey Morton.
1: Victoria asked Hey Morton, what's something that's totally popular, but you refuse to do it?
0: All right. Mine is any internet trend. I'm not doing it. I'm not going to slap you with a tortilla. The last one I did was the first ice bucket challenge. And when I saw that everybody was doing the challenge but not donating money, I'm like, well, that was stupid. That was me drawing attention to myself without doing anything to change anything. Did you donate money?
1: I did.
0: You did. Okay. Yeah. Well, you're better than me. Did you?
2: I had no idea where to donate it.
0: Right.
2: Yeah.
0: So it's like, oh, I did the ice bucket challenge. Okay. Well, good for you. How did that change ALS?
2: Yeah. I mean, aside from awareness.
1: They raised a ton of money. What do you mean?
0: Not from me.
1: Oh, well, not from you. But
0: yeah, I'm not doing any internet trend. I'm sorry.
2: That trend was like half and half, dude. Yeah.
1: I feel like I'm always trying to get you to do like a trend, but you won't.
0: And they're dumb.
2: He's not going for it.
0: Yeah. Here, this is the viral chip challenge where you see if you can eat 5 Pringles. Well, so what? Come on. I've got a life already. Not doing it.
2: Oh, my God.
0: Why? What's yours?
1: Oh, hot yoga.
0: Now, there's something productive. That's good for you.
1: I know people do it. It's so popular right now. Like, classes are always full to the brim. It grosses me out. I can't picture myself swaying right next, 2 inches away from other people, all, like, jammed in one classroom.
0: Excuse me. What are you doing volleyball all the time?
1: Yeah, there's room and air. I'm not confined into, like, one studio room, and we're all just sweating together.
2: If it was indoor, it'd be different.
1: I'm like, what are we doing?
0: That's a legitimate thing. Like, you don't want to be around other people's sweat. I could get that.
2: I get that.
0: All right. All right. But nonetheless, it is way better than slapping tortillas on each other's face. I'm going to tell you. If you had to choose hot yoga.
2: Oh, man. I got one and you're not going to like it, dude. Sharing food, bro. Like, my wife will order something, and then she'll ask me to order something because she wants some of it. And I'm like, no, why don't you just order that for yourself?
0: Well, listen, you're trying to have a kid. It's all going to change.
2: Oh, my gosh.
0: Listen.
2: It's my plate.
0: It's not anymore.
2: Knives are out, dude.
0: No. Everything you have, you get like one or two things to yourself. Everything else becomes public property in your family once you have a kid.
2: Do I have to eat in the shed in the backyard now or what?
0: You may. You want to be at your table. You want to, and it's everything's everybody's.
2: Right.
0: That's just the way it is. You have nothing left.
1: D-Rex is going to become a secret eater.
2: I'm in the car eating dinner.
0: Yeah. I'll eat my own food. Yeah. That's funny.
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0: You know, it's kind of fun. 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Simple as that, real or fake. But I'll give you the topic. See if you want to call. 866-570-1903. It's football season.
1: Yeah. Oh, yeah.
0: Oh, yeah. So we thought it would be fun to play real or fake football penalties.
1: Oh.
0: Is the penalty I'm going to read to you an actual football penalty, or is it just made up? That's not true. They don't really do that.
1: Like when they say, like, offsides.
0: When they say, yeah, roughing the referee.
1: Okay, yeah.
0: Wait, there's no roughing the referee. Maybe there is. How do you know?
1: Fluffing the feathers.
0: That's exactly it. Showboating, peacocking, 10 yards. All right, 866-570-1903. Let's play real or fake next here on Hey Morton.

0: On Wednesdays, we play a game called Real or Fake.
1: Ooh.
0: Is what I'm about to play real or fake? I'm going to give you some football rules. That's our topic today. Football rules.
2: This will be good.
0: Yes, penalties in football. Sometimes you hear them and you're like, what? Waving to the spectator. That, how's that? I didn't know that was okay. So today we're welcoming Kosher. Good morning, Kosher. How are you?
3: Hi, good morning.
0: Do you know a lot about football?
3: A little.
0: All right. Let's see
3: how much.
0: Well, that helps.
2: That works.
0: Absolutely.
2: Yeah.
0: So here's what we're going to do. You got to get three right before you get three wrong. Good luck to you. I'm going to read you a football penalty. I'm going to describe why it's a penalty. And then you have 5 seconds to tell me whether it's real or fake. Are you ready? Here we go.
3: Yes.
0: Here's your first one. Illegal touching of a forward pass. An ineligible player intentionally touches a forward pass before it is legally touched. Real or fake?
3: Fake.
0: No.
2: That's real.
4: There's legally and illegally touching.
0: I think there are people that aren't allowed to touch the football, right?
2: Correct, yes.
0: Yes. And it means, like, I guess you could have a guy turn around and tip it to someone else that wouldn't be fair.
2: Yeah.
0: Like,
2: yeah,
0: I don't know. That one, you know what? I'm not mad at you for getting that wrong.
2: That would make it rugby.
0: Oh, yeah, maybe. I guess you're right. All right. Next one. Excessive quarterback wandering. The quarterback moves laterally behind the center more than 3 times before the snap. Real or fake?
3: Before the snap?
0: Yeah, he wanders 3 times before behind the center before the snap. Excessive quarterback wandering. Real or fake?
3: Fake.
0: Very good.
2: Good job.
0: That's right. You can wander if you want.
2: Ridiculous.
4: I so badly wish that was real because it'd be so funny to hear.
3: Yeah.
2: Flag on the play.
4: All right, wandering too much.
2: Too much wandering.
0: All right. Here's your next one. Disconcerting signals. A defender imitates the offense's way of getting ready or makes sounds intended to cause a false start.
3: Oh.
0: Real or fake? Time's up. Real? Very good.
4: All right.
2: Good job.
0: Real. You can't go like, hoik, hoik, hoik.
2: Yeah, no, you can't.
4: You can't. La, la, la, la, la.
0: You can't yell hike. That's what you would do because if you're 5 people down there and the guy hikes it, he didn't know it wasn't his own quarterback.
2: Right.
0: Oh. Yeah, that could happen. So you can't do that. All right, one more and you got it right. You're going. Good luck to you. Here we go.
3: Okay.
0: Illegal goalpost interaction. A player deliberately touches or shakes the goalpost before an opponent attempts a field goal. Real or fake?
3: Real.
0: No, that's fake. Yes.
3: You can't do that.
4: Yeah, wait. Someone can just go up and go, blah, blah, blah, blah, like shake it and do stuff to it.
0: They would probably get penalized for not being lined up, not being in the end zone, moving the goalpost around.
4: Feels like that should be a legit rule.
0: I think you're overestimating how easy it is to affect a field goal by shaking the goalpost.
2: Have you ever tried to move one?
0: Yes. All right. Get this right, you win. Get this wrong, and it's over. Uh-oh. Here we go.
3: Okay.
0: Unauthorized piggybacking. A player briefly rides on the back or shoulders of a teammate in an attempt to avoid a tackle. Unauthorized piggybacking. Real or fake?
3: I know they can't jump over him on the line. Real?
0: No! That's fake!
3: I know, like, for
4: illegal piggybacking!
0: Those guys are so big, I wonder. Yeah.
2: It's doable. Piggybacking is doable.
0: All right, you want to do double or nothing?
3: Sure.
0: All right, double or nothing. Here we go.
4: Can I just say this is one of my favorite ones? This is so great, Rick.
0: I'm going to do one on you, Adina. You'll be like, I don't know. All right, here you go. Real or fake? Deceptive shoelace adjustment. An offensive player pretends to tie his shoe in order to disguise the beginning of a shift in the formation. Real or fake?
3: I don't know. Real.
0: No!
3: No!
0: There's no law against pretending. What are they, pretending to tie their shoes? Oh.
4: I thought that was real, too, because I thought you can't kneel down and pretend like you're in position when you're really not in position.
2: Tying your shoe and being in position are two different things.
4: Yeah, but, like, it looks similar.
0: Does
2: not
0: it?
2: Even.
0: Not even close.
2: Not even.
0: No one pretends to tie their shoe when they're about to hike the football.
2: What move in football looks like you're tying your shoe?
0: He did the old fake him with the tie in the shoe bit.
4: Oh, man.
3: I know they have to be set.
4: Yeah.
0: They do have to. You know what? You do know a lot about this. I'm not going
2: to
0: say
2: that. Credit to it. Yeah.
0: All right. Give you one more. Here we go. Last one. Unnecessary huddle enlargement. More than 11 players enter the huddle, even if the extra players leave before the hike. You cannot enlarge the huddle. Real or fake?
3: You can't have 12 men on the field.
0: That's at the hike.
3: Real?
0: These men leave the field before the hike, but they were in the huddle. Is that... Can't they enlarge the huddle? No, it's not real.
2: Oh, no.
3: They can't
0: be there when the ball is hiked, but they can get off the field before the ball is hiked.
4: This
0: it's okay.
4: Is awesome.
3: Oh,
4: that
3: no.
4: Sounds legit. That's like a legit.
0: All right, one last one. Here's the last one. I really want you to win, Kashar. All right.
3: Okay.
0: Real or fake? Helping the runner. A player can be penalized for pulling or lifting a teammate carrying the ball forward. If a guy's going to fall, you can't lift him up by the belt and lift him up and carry him forward. You can't help the runner. Real or fake?
3: Real.
0: Yeah, that's real. There you go.
4: Oh!
0: Adina, if you played this, it would have been like quadruple or nothing.
2: Oh, my God. Dude, yeah.
4: So you can't like help your teammate out by like pushing him forward?
0: You can push them.
4: No.
0: You can't pull or lift.
2: Yeah, you can't pull or lift.
4: You can't do the dirty dancing like, woo, let me get you over.
0: Can't. Imagine what you could do if you had to go 1 yard and the guy could like step into your crossed hands and you just lifted him over everybody.
4: Yeah.
0: You could shoot him up 16 feet in the air.
2: What is this, Swan Lake?
0: Yeah.
2: What's going on?
0: That clears up a lot of football for you, Dan. You're like, you know what they ought to do? They ought to build a human ladder. No human ladder. Thank you for playing Real or Fake on Hey Morton.
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3: It's our phone prank, the phone, Jibba. I'm going to call James. He works at the front desk at a big hotel. And just ask him what's in the lost and found. I'm going to say I lost something, but try and get him to tell me what's in there so maybe okay. I can get some cool stuff, right? Is there a lot of stuff in there?
4: There are. There's a lot of large items back there.
3: Okay, well, let's start in the drawer real quick. Just tell me what's in there real quick, and maybe it's in there.
4: Okay. Again, we can start off by, maybe you giving a description of what you're looking for exactly.
3: That's the thing. It's so hard. I don't even remember exactly the color. It's like a white, off-white. I think it has some red or green in it.
4: Okay, well, that can be plenty of things.
3: Right. That's the problem here. If I knew what was in the drawer, then I'd be able to say, yep, that's it. So go ahead and tell me what's in the drawer, and the minute I hear what it is, I'll let you know.
5: Annoying.
3: Yeah. So wrong. It's Hotel Lost and Found. It's our phone prank, the phone, Jibba. Next, here on Hey Morton.

0: We're going to call James. He works at the front desk of a major hotel and try and get him to read us the contents of the lost and found so we could just say, yeah, that's mine. I lost that. Trying to get that free hookup. It's our phone prank, the phone jibba.
1: Front desk, this is James. How can I help you?
0: Yeah, James, hi. My name is Rick, and I stayed with you guys. It would have been, gosh, a couple weeks ago. And I wanted to, real quick, if you could help me, I left an item behind in my room. Do you guys have a lost and found?
1: Yes, we do.
0: Okay. I left an item behind, and it's, I'm trying to think of how I describe it. It's hard to describe. Could you do me a favor just real quick? Could you tell me, do you guys keep your stuff, where do you keep your lost and found?
1: Well, we do have, for smaller items, a drawer up front here, but for larger items, we do keep them stored in the bellman's room.
0: Well, let's just start with the bellman's room real quick. What do you have in there right now?
1: Well, what was it that you lost?
0: Like I said, it's so hard to describe. If I described it to you, it would take me forever and ever. So I just thought I know you guys don't have that much stuff. Maybe we'll just go through the stuff, and when it pops up, I'll be like, that's it. I'll know what it was. You know what I mean?
1: Okay, well, you'll have to give me some sort of description so that way I know what to look for exactly back there.
0: It's kind of, I don't know, inches or feet. It was kind of between that, and it was, is there any way you could just tell me what's in there?
1: Well, I mean, that may take a while to do, sir.
0: Is there a lot of stuff in there?
1: There are. There's
0: really?
1: A lot of large items back there.
0: Okay, well, let's start in the drawer real quick. Just tell me what's in there real quick, and maybe it's in there.
1: Okay. Again, we can start off by, maybe you giving a description of what you're looking for exactly.
0: That's the thing. It's so hard. I don't even remember exactly the color. It's like a white, off-white. I think it has some red or green in it.
1: Okay, well, that can be plenty of things.
0: Right. That's the problem here. If I knew what was in the drawer, then I'd be able to say, yep, that's it. So go ahead and tell me what's in the drawer, and the minute I hear what it is, I'll let you know.
1: Well, I don't think we can go through all the items that are in the drawer.
0: It's really easy. The drawer's not that big, right?
1: Sure. I mean, there's still a lot of little things in the drawer.
0: Right. So go ahead.
1: I'm sure it would be much easier if you're able to at least give me a small description, better than just colors.
0: It might have a plug in it.
1: Okay.
0: Like a cord. I think it had a cord with it, but I'm not sure.
1: Well, again, if you have some sort of description, I think it'll make it a lot easier.
0: We could have already been through the entire inventory of the drawer right now.
1: Well, I think there's a few items that may have a cord and plug or whatnot, but...
0: All right, what are those?
1: Okay, so what was your name again, sir?
0: It was Rick.
1: Rick, when did you stay with us?
0: It was, gosh, it would have been a couple weekends ago.
1: Do you remember your room number?
0: No, it could have been 1630-something or...
1: Well, Rick, why don't I do this? Let me look up your name, and maybe there was a note on your account.
0: Well, I don't remember if it was under my name or if it was under my boss's name.
1: Okay.
0: If it was under, the company name.
1: I'll tell you what, Rick. Why don't you come down?
0: I don't live there. That's the problem. I live far away.
1: Well, okay. So we have an email that you can email a picture or a photo of the item. And maybe that way.
0: Yeah, I don't have a picture of the item. If I had a picture of the item, I could just send it to you guys and
1: Rick, but I'm not sure how I can help you more without having any details.
0: Tell me this.
1: You could be just saying, if I were to describe anything, you could be just saying that
0: if it's lost and found, it doesn't matter, huh? Because then it's found, and I found it.
1: Sir, I'm sorry. I mean, we're really busy here.
0: Okay.
1: If you do come up with more details.
0: I remember one thing. Yes, I do remember one thing it had. It had a jibba on the back of it.
1: A jibba.
0: A jibba. A J-I-B-B-A. Do you know what that is?
2: God.
1: No.
0: Okay, it's a prank call that's being played on you right now, James. This is Rick. It's the phone jibba. We're just pranking you.
1: I cannot believe. No.
0: Come on, man. There must be some good stuff in your lost and found there. You got to give me something. Even like a phone charge. I'll take anything, man. Come on.

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1: Coming up next on Hey Morton. I guess I'm just kind of addicted to this account. I don't know. Joey Engelman is a guy that kind of scours TV and internet history for different mishaps, different unique parts of our culture.
2: Yeah.
1: He has found a series of game shows that should never have existed.
3: Ooh.
1: Reality shows that have never existed.
2: Those are so good.
1: Game shows that got sued. Movies you should never watch. Today, we have a reality show that should have never existed. And when you hear how the desperate producer tried to like patch things over at the end of it, you're going to cringe.
3: Oh my gosh.
1: Get ready for 60 seconds of excellence. I'll have him share the story of what this show was and why you can't rent it or watch it on any streamers. Next here on Hey Morton.

0: En garde!
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2: So one of the things he talks about are reality shows that should have never existed.
3: Oh, that's good.
2: Today we have one that's a singing competition. Now, I'll tell you, there's a visual to it that I will share with you ahead of time. The contestant, the female contestant he'll be talking about, is a girl who's very attractive. She's well endowed, big bust,
4: okay,
2: and rather curvy,
4: okay,
2: but young. She looks like, remember Jessica Simpson when she came along?
4: Got it.
2: I would compare her to that Jessica Simpson if we're talking about what she looked like.
4: Okay.
2: The reality show should not have existed. And when you hear this, you're going to go, oh, TV was so cringe back in the day. Kind of anything goes. Listen to how this producer tried to get out of kind of a mess he put himself in. Check this out.
5: The worst game shows in TV history. Welcome to Superstar USA, the only reality show where you want to be the first eliminated. This was American Idol's evil twin, a malicious competition in search of the worst singer in America. The contestants had no idea and were eliminated in order of best singer to worst singer. It's tough watching a soft-spoken guy like Mario here, who makes it to the finale and is so nervous he's hyperventilating. The other finalist, Jamie, is not a good singer, but she's also not the worst singer I've ever heard. And throughout the competition, she was constantly body shamed.
2: Yes.
4: Oh.
2: So obviously making comments about her body,
4: yeah,
2: and sexy or whatever.
5: By the judges, which goes beyond a prank and is just mean for no reason. And I kept thinking how it was filmed with a live audience and none of them wanted to be a whistleblower. The show creator was actually worried about that though. So he basically told the crowd that the singers were all terminally ill make-a-wish patients.
3: Oh, oh my God!
4: What?
3: No, what?
4: What?
3: Wait.
2: I know. Don't worry. They're all terminally ill. They're make-a-wish patients, and we're making their dreams come true. I mean, then why are you being so mean?
4: Yeah.
2: Like, dude. Yes.
4: Dang.
5: When they announce the winner is Jamie, Mario is devastated and just walks off the stage. Buddy, just wait. It gets worse. The truth is finally revealed to Jamie, who handles it well. The show creator said, first, her reaction is bewilderment, then disappointment, then anger, then acceptance, then inspiration. I guarantee we're going to be selling some records here. I think he's the real fool for that one.
2: By the way, no records were sold. Poor Jamie went on to live her life.
4: What a roller coaster.
2: Oh, my gosh.
3: What the heck?
2: Can you imagine?
3: Who decided?
2: Now, look, I know a lot of you are worried about these guys. They are terminally ill. He came out and told the audience
3: that's
2: that.
3: That's the best he got? Like,
2: yeah.
3: Well, we're just going to go with it.
2: You know what? Everyone go along with it. I've got a plan. Now, look, I know a lot of you are wanting to tell these people why they're singing and what's happening and why they're still making it through the competition. Quite honestly, these are make-a-wish people, so let's not crush their dream here.
4: Oh, my God. So we're going to eliminate the best singer.
2: Yeah, you don't want to, listen, you don't want to hurt their feelings. They don't know they're not the best singer. They think they are because they're all going to die soon. And
3: yeah,
4: that is crazy. That is crazy.
2: Yes. Wow. I'll give you the name of it again.
5: The worst game shows in TV history. Welcome to Superstar USA.
2: All right.
3: I got to find it.
2: You got to find it.
4: Wow.
2: Somebody in the comments for Joy Engelman here said, I think I have VHS tapes of this show.
4: There's got to be. There's got to be.
3: We got to have a watch party.
2: I'm telling you. Horrible, but definitely watchable.
3: Yeah.
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6: All right, let's go to Hollywood. What's happening in the dirt? 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
7: No offense, but I think most people wonder, how in the world did a guy like Benny Blanco land Selena Gomez? And he's got an answer for you, fellas. So take notes. This is great advice if you're Benny Blanco. But it's next in the Daily Dirt.

0: world did Benny Blanco land Selena Gomez? He has some advice for you fellas. I'll share that in just a minute. But first, wow, Martha Stewart, well, she's a genius. I mean, the woman's like in her 80s and she knows how to like work the crowd and get people excited about something when really it's nothing. Because Martha Stewart had announced sort of that she might be releasing her nudes. And we did see her post a couple of like sexy photos on Instagram. So people are like, oh my God, she's got nudes? That's crazy.
1: How did she? I don't remember her saying that. How did she say that? That's crazy.
0: Well, she had posted a sexy selfie announcing, I've been thinking about releasing my nudes. So people are like, oh, she what?
1: That was just like straightforward. Boy, I missed that. Wow. Maybe I missed it because I made it, erased it out of my mind.
2: Maybe, yeah.
0: Yeah. So Playboy got into the comments saying, like, your people call our people. Like, we're ready for that. OnlyFans was in the comments like, do it over here, right?
1: She's like, Playboy, you're older than me. Get out of here.
2: You're still working?
1: Yeah.
0: And then after everyone was, I guess, excited or maybe grossed out, whatever, Martha played everybody. Because then she just revealed her nudes. She was actually referring to was her nude-colored lip serums from her skincare line.
2: Great marketing.
1: It's great marketing.
0: She's a
1: great.
0: Genius.
1: Who fell for, like, she's really going to show her bits?
0: Honestly, I figure if she's in her 80s, she's got nothing to lose at this point. She seems like someone who wouldn't care that much.
1: Oh, no, no, no. She has an entire home empire she has curated very carefully.
2: Yeah.
1: Yeah, for a group of people that aren't really excited to talk to her about those nudes. I would think the people on Wall Street would say, do that at your own peril.
0: Yeah,
1: because that's where she made all her money, right?
2: True.
1: With all the Wall Street stock.
2: Yeah.
1: It's like, hey, how would you like that to go way down? There's not enough OnlyFans money to make up for that. Oh, really? All right. Putting the clothes back on. So much for my life.
0: Yeah. Benny Blanco is, well, he's a good looking guy, but he's not the most handsome guy in Hollywood.
1: He's good looking.
0: I think, you know, I once saw someone do a ChatGPT like new version of Benny Blanco, like with a new haircut. Kind of like different clothes. And he was like good looking.
2: So he's not good looking.
0: If he changed all that.
2: So he's not good
0: looking.
1: Let's say without too much judgment, not classically handsome.
0: Yeah.
1: They weren't called Mad Men. The TV show wasn't like, we're doing another season.
2: Right.
1: Benny Blanco.
0: Right.
1: Play the lead.
0: And yet, the guy landed one of the most beautiful women in Hollywood, who's also popular, famous, and all the things, Selena Gomez. So he was asked during an interview, what is the secret? How did you land Selena Gomez? And here's what Benny Blanco said.
3: Man, listen up. First of all, I got to be like the poster child for the guy you got to listen to. Look at me. Like, I have the most beautiful wife in the world. I did it, and I didn't use like black magic or anything. I just was nice. And it's like understanding your partner and being able to talk about things and have an open dialogue. Yeah, we're in a really good spot, and I'm very fortunate. And I think, again, like not being a being nice to people put her into my orbit.
1: None of that is a revelation to all the guys. Okay, being a major music producer who's willing to like sit on big white couches and watch rom-coms. That's what he's saying.
2: And eat nachos, yeah.
1: Like, guys, be a chick. He's not like, you got to take some time away from your motorcycles and fantasy football.
2: Get in the basket weaving.
1: Yeah, right?
2: ASAP.
1: Just be a chick. It's all good. No problem.
4: According to a new survey, 11% of Americans said that they find the sound of a baby's laugh relaxing, while the other 89% said, oh, damn it, the baby's awake.
0: Hi, Medina. I'm Hey Morton, and that's your Daily Dirt.
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1: Ask us anything. You'll get a direct answer right from us on the air right here on Hey Morton.
0: Tiffany asked, Hey Morton, who out of the three of you would you least want to have access to your camera roll?
1: That's an interesting question. All right. I know mine right away. It's next here on Hey Morton.

0: Anything you ask, you know what? We'll answer right in front of everyone, right here on Hey Morton.
1: Tiffany asked, Hey Morton, who out of the three of you would you least want to have access to your camera roll?
0: Oh, I would hope D-Rock had access to my camera roll to see all the pictures of my photo, of my daughter, and all the fun we have just for dad inspiration.
2: Yeah.
0: So I'm praying that that's the next thing for him.
2: Absolutely.
0: And for you, I don't want you anywhere near my camera photos because your powers of analysis are so not really good that I would probably think you would infer all kinds of things incorrectly from my photos and go, oh, well, this must mean this.
2: Oh, like, oh. Yeah, dude.
0: No, yeah. I don't know if... I think you would look at my photos and think all kinds of things that aren't even true and be like, no, I mean, I have to dissuade you from that because it's not true.
2: I'm going to have to piggyback that. Also, I think she would critique the fact that we have less... we don't have enough photos of one thing. Because Adina's phone album... let's be honest, your album, if you took a picture of a glass of chocolate milk, you would take 80 photos of it because you got to get the right one.
1: True. I would probably honestly find both of your camera rolls really boring.
2: Probably.
1: I'd be like, oh my God, again.
2: Or you create like an FBI vision board.
0: What do you mean again?
1: Like you'd have the same kind of photos, like family, which is all sweet and sentimental, but like I wouldn't care to see that. But after like the 10th photo, like, yeah, okay, this is boring.
0: Versus going through your 1,700 photos of brunch.
1: I have chaotic stuff on my phone, I will say, from my drunkenness. So at least it would be entertaining.
0: From your drunkenness?
1: Yeah, fun going out, party photos, videos, like friends doing dumb stuff. Like, at least it would be entertaining,
2: but then
1: is what I mean.
2: You would have like 100 photos of plated lasagna.
0: Wait, there's a huge red flag right here. So you're telling us that if we at least, compared to ours, if we at least got on your phone and looked through your photos, it would be highly entertaining.
1: At least.
0: Imagine bringing that to some kind of show you're on that would help make it entertaining.
1: If you had a job. Am I not entertaining?
0: No. Yeah, you should bring that to the show.
2: Come on, dude.
0: Yes, why not? Why, if it's so entertaining to look at, why not bring it on the air?
1: Like, it would also be very incriminating, I think people wouldn't appreciate. I don't think I'd have any friends.
2: Are we talking, are we talking hangover level?
1: Yeah.
2: No way.
1: Yeah.
2: Okay, now I got to see your phone now.
1: No, that's on Snapchat's hidden folder.
0: Oh, is it? Okay.
2: Oh, wow.
0: Yeah. All right. Then. Learned a lot. By the way, who was yours?
2: Right. Exactly.
1: I was like, yeah. I don't want either of them. Yeah. Yeah.
0: Fair enough.
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0: Boy, we're going to play Guess Words. This is so fun. We've been playing this game for years and years and years, and yet somehow it can still be confounding. Dina, sometimes you... listen, when in 30 seconds to try and identify words, if there's any miscommunication at all, there's so little time to make up for that that you feel the pressure right away.
1: Yeah. Yes.
0: And it's a lot of fun to play. So play along and see how many words you can correctly guess. And if you're used to playing in your car thinking you'd be good... well, call.
2: Yeah.
0: Let me give you our number. 866-570-1903. Call me on the phone. 866-570-1903. And let's play Guess Words. This will be a lot of fun. We'll have you play with Adina or D-Rock. We need two contestants. 866-570-1903. It's our game Guess Words, and it's next right here on Hey Morton.

0: time to play Guess Words. D-Rock and Adina are both excited and ready to go as Jay is up first. Jay, who are you going to play with, D-Rock or Adina? Who are you going to call?
1: Okay, I'm going to play with Adina today.
0: All right. Have you played with D-Rock before?
1: Never before. My son and I listen a lot. And he said, I got to call in.
2: Nice.
0: Oh, this is great. And he chose you, Adina.
3: Yeah.
2: Look at that.
0: So he likes adventure. Here we go. 30 seconds on the clock, Jay. Remember to say pass if you get stumped. On your marks, get set, go.
3: This pet purrs. It's a
1: cat.
3: Yes. A heavily wooded area is the national
1: forest.
3: Another word for sign out. You
1: Park.
3: Blink off of a site. Or it's
1: Log out.
3: Yes. You twist hair into a French
1: braid.
3: If you don't know something, you say, I have no blank about that. No blank.
1: Idea.
3: Yes. A person who writes the book is the
1: author.
3: Yes. You have.
0: Oh, you did really good today. You got 8.
2: 7.
1: 8.
0: Oh, you got 7?
1: Okay.
0: I don't think you made it to 7.
1: No.
0: No, you got.
2: Oh, I'm sorry.
0: Sorry, you got 6.
2: Why
0: did I say 8?
2: You're way off.
0: You got 6.
1: I thought I got 8.
0: Yeah, I know, because I was wrong. I was doing it backwards. The last word that you would have got for a clue is Kit Kat asks you to give them a what? Give me a.
1: Kit Kat asked me to.
0: You know, or
1: give me a piece of that Kit Kat.
0: Well, you know, that's right. Give me a break.
2: Give me a break.
0: Yeah, give me a break. Break was
1: give
0: the
1: me
0: word.
1: A break.
0: Yeah. So, nonetheless, you were able to get 6 today. So that's pretty good.
3: Good.
0: I thought you guys did good. So hold on. Don't go anywhere. Let's see if Dwayne can outdo that. D-Rock and Dwayne are going to try and get 7. That's all you got to do to win, Dwayne. Get 7, okay?
4: Let's go. I got it.
0: 30 seconds on the clock. Say pass if you get stumped. On your marks, get set, go.
2: Spike shoes that a soccer or football player wears. They're called
4: cleats.
2: Red Bull is a blank drink.
4: Energy.
2: Yes. You lift weight to gain what?
4: Size, muscle, mass.
2: Yes. You go to a gas station to get a full gas
4: tank.
2: Yes. This animal in a river builds a dam.
4: Beaver.
2: Yes. You have 5 of these on 1 foot.
4: Toes.
2: To wrap your arms around someone is to give them a
4: hug.
2: Yes. Chevron. They sell.
4: Yes.
0: Wow, that was really good. You guys got 8 today.
3: Good job.
2: Good job, dude.
0: So you won. So nice
4: well
0: work.
4: Done.
0: Yeah, well done. Is this the first time you've played or you've played before?
4: This is the first time I've played on the radio. I play in my car all the time.
3: Nice.
0: Is this how it goes in the car, too?
4: You know, I think I stopped because I got the kids in the back, so it's usually some yelling and they're guessing, so it doesn't go this smooth. But they dropped off.
0: Well, you
2: the coast is clear.
0: Yeah, you can tell him you won Guess Words here on Hey Morton.
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0: It's our phone prank, the phone, Jibba. I'm going to call Neil. He's a martial arts expert and has an octagon he trains at. And tell him that, you know, I know karate, all that's not real, and I'm trying to join WWE, so I'd like to come down and get some lessons.
4: Oh, my God.
0: Do you guys teach that one?
23: I'm sorry, the what?
0: It's the diving pointed elbow drop.
23: Oh, I'm sorry. We don't...
0: That's not familiar?
23: No, we do more of a defensive karate judo defensive moves for...
0: Can I just give you a couple more? Maybe one of these will sound familiar to you. The shooting star leg drop?
23: No, we don't. Sorry.
0: Okay, the moonsault senton? You don't know that one? Or the corkscrew senton bomb? Do you know that one?
23: No, we do traditional martial arts here. Sorry.
0: Trying to learn WWE, bro. It's our phone prank, the phone, Jibba. Next here on Hey Morton.

0: Neil has an octagon where he trains martial arts experts.
1: Okay.
0: I'm going to call him and say, I want to join WWE. I've got some moves. Can you teach them to me?
2: No.
0: I mean, we all know martial arts aren't real. Yeah. Come on. It's our phone prank. The phone, Jibba.
3: Golden Octagon, this is Neil. May I help you?
0: Yeah, hi. I'd like to talk to the manager there or whoever's in charge of classes.
3: Yeah, I'm the sensei here, Sensei Neil.
0: Yeah, you guys offer classes, right?
3: Yes, we have a variety of classes ranging from children to adults.
0: Okay.
3: For martial arts.
0: Well, I'm not really into the martial arts as much as, I'll be real specific, there's just really a handful of moves I'm trying to learn, and I don't know what discipline that would be in, but like the diving pointed elbow drop, do you guys teach that one?
3: I'm sorry, the what?
0: It's the diving pointed elbow drop.
3: Oh, I'm sorry, we don't...
0: That's not familiar?
3: No, we do more of a defensive karate judo defensive moves for...
0: Can I just give you a couple more? Maybe one of these will sound familiar to you. The shooting star leg drop?
3: No, we don't. Sorry.
0: Okay, the moonsault senton. You don't know that one? Or the corkscrew senton bomb? Do you know that one?
3: No, we do traditional martial arts here. Sorry.
0: How about Scorpio's 450 splash? None of these sound familiar.
3: No, I'm sorry. I'm not exactly on the right page with you on what you're trying to learn here.
0: I'll be real honest with you. I'd like to audition for WWE, so I'm trying to get some of the more popular moves down. So when I go in there, at least I'm a little bit ahead of those guys on YouTube that do the backyard stuff. I'm trying to be a professional. So I thought what I would do is get some lessons ahead of time. Like I know Stone Cold Steve Austin has his stunner.
3: I'm sorry.
0: Do you guys teach that?
3: No, we don't. We're martial arts.
0: Right. No, I get that, but I'm just saying you also obviously teach some of these moves, right?
3: No, we don't. We're more professional. We do not do...
0: What do you mean by more professional?
3: This is a disciplined karate establishment for defensive.
0: No, I understand. All I'm saying is...
3: We don't teach anything that's more theatrical. It's more defensive. Nothing along the lines with professional wrestling.
0: I don't get what you're trying to say.
3: I
0: you don't
3: want to insult you, but more of that is theatrical, and it's nothing... with the martial arts we're doing here at Golden Octagon.
0: Okay, so I see what you're saying. So what you're saying is you don't think it's real.
3: No, it's real. We're not teaching theatrical performances. We're teaching here martial arts. We're teaching self-defense.
0: No, I understand that. First of all, it is real, and I've seen it, and it is a self-defense. So you're telling me the flying thrust kick would not you wouldn't use that in self defense. That would never happen in real life. I've seen it in movies. Happens all the time.
3: I think you're watching too much karate.
0: Obviously, you have no respect for professional wrestling if you think it's just a big performance. Those people, that blood is real, and no one's going to tell you anything different.
3: I can't help you here. Probably want to look somewhere else.
0: All right, all right. Thanks for nothing, man. By the way, this is a prank call. Did you know that?
3: Excuse me.
0: It's a prank call, man.
3: What the hell?
0: Come on, man. We all know wrestling's not
3: if
0: real.
3: If I find you, I'm going to dropkick you. Oh, man.

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1: Hey, I thought this would be really fun to talk about. You can call if you want. You don't have to call. I'm really curious, though. When you were growing up, there's a rite of passage, and it is when your folks let you watch your first grown-up movie.
2: Oh.
1: Because in our house, our daughter's still young, and we're not even at PG-13 because we don't have a 13-year-old.
2: Yeah.
3: That's true.
1: And we're
2: yeah.
1: very strict about that. And so it's G movies or we're not doing it. And even like very careful about YouTube. If you're not learning something, we're not watching it.
3: That's safe. Yeah.
2: Yeah.
1: Yeah. And I feel proud of that. It's like one of the few hills I haven't given in on, like sugary snacks. All right. Well, it happened.
2: Yeah.
1: You know, some Lucky Charms in our house. Probably shouldn't be, but okay. Right. But that's right. So when you growing up, everyone, I think, remembers the first grown-up movie your folks let you see.
3: Oh, man.
1: And it doesn't necessarily have to be a new one. It just has to be a movie that you're like, man, I can't believe they let me finally watch this. I sat and watched it. So I thought it would just be really fun if you wanted to tell us, what was the first grown-up movie your folks let you see? What was it? What was the setting? What do you remember about that? 866-570-1903 is our phone number. Call us and tell us. And share with us, what was the first grown-up movie? Do you guys remember yours?
3: Absolutely.
1: Yeah. Because your folks before then, like, you can't see that. Were your folks like that? You can't watch that. No, no, no. That's not for you. Or are they like, whatever. Watch whatever.
2: They were kind of in between. Like, they, you know, if they maybe heard that this movie's like that bad, they'd be like, hey, you know, not for you. But
1: so when you were 9 years old, you could go watch an R-rated movie?
2: No.
1: Okay.
2: No,
1: so they were
2: R-rated.
1: Like, you
2: yeah.
1: could. Okay.
2: But yeah, it was a weird family moment, you know.
1: Okay.
2: I'm watching it all
1: It
2: together.
1: Is a weird family moment. You're like, so do I get to go drive now? They're like, no.
2: What does this mean?
1: Right. It is. You're kind of in this weird no man's land. Like, all right, well, now that you let me see a grown-up movie, where are we in this
2: world? Yeah.
1: Like, where are my privileges right now?
2: Right.
1: Do I get a lot? What other stuff do I just get access to? All right, 866-570-1903. I would love to know, just out of curiosity, what was the first grown-up movie your folks let you see? You'll never forget it. It's next right here on Hey Morton.

0: You know, I thought it would be fun to just ask this question. When you were growing up, what's the first grown-up movie your folks let you see? You don't forget it. It's always exciting, right? You're like, oh, man, I can't believe I got to watch it. And we want to know, what was yours? 866-570-1903. What did it feel like? Were you nervous? Were you embarrassed? Were you excited? I saw one, and I guess it was, I would have been like 13 or 14, but the movie was really old. But it had come on a cable channel, and my folks didn't say no to me.
1: Hmm.
0: And the movie, I'll tell you what it was in just a second. I think you'll be, it'll be curious to you, like, oh, that seems like an interesting one.
1: Okay.
0: And now we wouldn't even think of it as that much of a grown-up movie, but to me, I was like, wow.
1: Hmm.
0: Oh, it had it all.
2: Oh.
0: All right, what was yours, Adina?
2: Mine actually was a scary movie. It was rated R. And it all happened while on a family vacation. My parents took me back to visit our home country, Bosnia. And there we are with friends and family. And, you know, I was young. I was maybe, I was turning 11. So it was, I was 10 years old over that summer.
0: Mm-hmm.
2: And like, let's rent a movie for movie night. So we all go to the videotape store. Quite literally, it was on videotape. And we had to get our parents' permission because that's why they had to tag along. And we got to rent The Blair Witch Project.
0: Oh, wow.
2: And I don't know what possessed my parents to say, yeah, you know, a 10-year-old should watch an R-rated scary horror movie. But they were like, yeah, it's all in. It's a fun family affair.
0: Now, from what I remember about that movie, there was no actual blood. It was just bad language, right?
2: It was bad language. There were some bloody parts. Like there were,
0: what
2: there were
0: bloody
2: there,
0: part?
2: There were body parts, like bloodied body parts, like wrapped. So, like,
0: oh,
2: it was that. And then
0: I don't
2: the, definitely
0: that.
2: The language, you know?
0: I thought it was just this lady crying on a mini cam the whole
2: yeah.
0: time. Like, I'm lost.
2: And I remember being so scared. Like, and the movie just kept going. You know, it's not like anyone shut it off at any point. But me and my cousin, I just remember, like, terrified. And no one blinked an eye. Like, yeah,
0: that's why you think everything's the Blair Witch Project.
1: Yeah.
2: That movie honestly traumatized me.
0: Probably informed a lot of your belief system.
2: I was like, I can't believe it. They're letting me watch this.
0: That's funny. Mikey's on the phone. Mikey, what was the first adult movie, or a grown-up movie, not adult, a grown-up movie your folks let you watch?
3: Oh, my gosh. So kind of like Adina, I think I was 11 or 12. I saw The Terminator in the movie theater.
0: No way. That had a naked boob in it, right?
3: Oh, my gosh. Yeah, it was wild. But my dad, he, like, covered your eyes when there was, like, nudity.
0: Okay.
3: But other than that, he pretty much let me watch the whole thing. And it was, he knew. So here's the cool thing about the movie, right? So my dad knew one of the writers of the movie somehow. I don't know how. So he got, like, kind of like a heads up that it was going to be a really great movie and very cutting edge in its day. And he's like, I got to take my two oldest sons to see this because it's going to be awesome. And, oh, by the way, we know the guy. And we actually had dinner with him and stuff. So it was really cool. I don't remember the guy's name. I'm sorry. But anyway, that was the movie that I saw, and it was awesome.
0: Nice. All right. Terminator. Wow. Mikey, that's a good one. Thank you. We're asking you, what's the first grown-up movie your folks let you see? Kevin's on the phone. Kevin, what was yours?
4: Yo, man, I was about 7 or 8. When my parents put on and let me watch, sit there and watch Soul Food.
0: That's so random.
4: That's why I fell in love with Neil Long. And the funniest part is they would cover me up with this quilted blanket, which has a bunch of holes in it.
0: It's like an Afghan?
4: They're like, okay, it's done now. I'm like, I know.
1: I saw the whole thing. Yeah.
0: Oh, that's funny. Soul Food.
4: You guys aren't wrestling.
1: Oh, my God, dude.
0: Well, we all got our education somehow, right?
1: Yeah. Oh,
0: that's funny.
4: That's right.
0: Kevin, that's a great story. Thanks. Soul Food's a good one. All right, Britt, you're on the phone. What's the first grown-up movie your folks let you watch?
5: Well, it was actually my grandpa. He had Cheech and Chong playing in the background, and he didn't know we were watching. But

0: En garde!
1: Fencing is taking the nation by storm. 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
2: Like, well, you're not getting right in. You got to explain one thing.
3: One thing.
2: Oh, Britt, thank you so much. D-Rock, what was yours?
3: Okay, so...
2: We're running late, so...
3: Here's the funny part. My dad would... He would reverse guilt me into watching a film. And I remember, I'll never forget. So he would lay out and he'd watch a movie, or like I'd come in a room and he's watching TV and he'd be like, son, you don't want to watch this. And I'm like, of course I want to, because you're saying I don't want to.
2: Right.
3: So I get in, I sit down and I'm watching it. He's watching A Nightmare on Elm Street and Poltergeist. But here's also the other funny part. He would inject lessons in every scene that was like terrifying.
4: Oh, so, like, my.
2: That's you don't trust someone with a chainsaw.
3: Exactly. So he would go, there's a scene where the father, like, there's a big worm that comes out of this tequila bottle and it like snatches up the family and goes somewhere. And it's very horrifying as a child, right?
2: Yeah.
3: But he goes, see, son, that's why you don't drink alcohol. Like, he would do that kind of stuff.
2: He was justifying totally. Showing it to you, to your mom. That's what it was.
3: That's what it was.
2: Why'd you let him watch it? There's a lot of lessons to be learned. Okay? Look at these white people. They think this car is going to start. Don't they know you never get in an unstarted car when you're being chased? They're fools. My folks let me watch a movie and would cover my eyes during the bloody parts. And there is kind of a naked person in this movie, but you can only see their silhouette. And it scared me like you wouldn't believe. I was probably like 10 years old, but the movie had been out for a while. And just thinking, like, how bad's it going to be? And then I see, like, a leg drift to the bottom of the ocean and, like, kind of bounce.
3: Yeah.
2: And you're like, oh, that's bad. You would have thought I had, like, ocean fear. I don't know why I didn't. But this movie definitely scared me. Whoa. It had blood. It had some kind of, like, sexual content a little bit.
3: Right, of course.
2: Like, they're making out behind the dunes or whatever. Man, it was good. I wonder if maybe that's why I never got into horror, because this was the first horror one I saw. It was like literal horror. Like,
3: yeah, dude.
2: Just life horror.
3: Like, that could actually happen.
2: Yeah. Your dad would have been like, see, that's why we don't eat seafood.
3: Yeah, there you go.
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7: All right, let's get a tease for your Daily Dirt. What's next?
8: Alex Earl's stepmom is clapping back at all the haters for their new Netflix reality show. And I'm going to share what the stepmom said, and it's pretty cringy. It's next in the Daily Dirt.

0: Alex Earl's stepmom is clapping back at the haters. And honestly, to me, it just sounds cringe altogether. I'll share that detail in just a minute. But first, apparently, even billionaires can't get out of jury duty. That should make all of us feel better. Because Jeff Bezos was spotted reporting for jury duty at a Miami courthouse this week. And being one of the richest people on the planet, you would think he had some sort of excuse to get out of it. But no, he had to show up, which is so funny to me. So there he is, just reporting. Good for him.
1: Trying to think of what case you would not want Jeff Bezos on the jury of. Like, yeah. For internet fraud. He's sitting there, you're like, uh-oh. That's not good.
2: Well,
1: dismiss that one. You defrauded online purveyors of merchandise for $10 million. You're like, can we get him off?
2: Yeah.
1: He's over there like, really?
2: Because that guy's got time.
1: Yeah.
0: Uh-oh. Alex Earl's stepmom is clapping back at all these haters who came after their Netflix reality show. Ashley Earl posted this, what she thinks is a funny little video of five reasons Netflix should cancel Earl Meets World, poking fun at some of the criticism that came to the family's way. Listen to what Ashley
3: Number Earl. One, no one likes my dating advice. Number two, my conversations with Alex are heavily edited to favor her. Number three, TJ says inappropriate things, which leads me to number four. I don't even pick up on it because I, too, say inappropriate things. And number five, Thomas isn't paid enough to carry the whole show. That's all I got.
0: Thomas is Alex Earl's little brother and TJ's the husband.
1: Her referring to them by first names means that this is for super fans of the show only. Right?
0: Yes.
1: Because I don't know who that is. And I'm like, oh, well, you know what? Good luck with it.
0: Yeah. I feel like this was such a little like thirsty moment. My opinion is that her stepmom is quite literally trying to compete with getting the attention as Alex Earl. And it's a little weird to see it play out.
1: That's funny because I'm not in the universe of it. So hovering above it, looking at it, I think that they are desperately trying to recreate the Kardashian blueprint of, family drama.
0: Yes.
1: And it was all scripted ahead of time. And this has a feeling of, okay, now you're going to get on camera and kind of trash me a little bit. Remember, say this line.
3: Number one, no one likes my dating advice. Number two, conversations with Al. Number five, Thomas isn't paid enough to carry the whole show.
1: Yeah, that sounds like someone who's had that scripted.
2: It's a character outline. Yeah.
1: So, and you're right. Cringy. Yeah.
4: Following a massive leadership change, the new season of 60 Minutes just premiered to its smallest audience in more than 25 years. To get more viewers, they're changing the show to 3,600 TikToks.
0: Oh. Hi, Medina. I'm Morton, and that's your Daily Dirt.
5: 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Your home for all the hits.
1: Oh, we love your questions. Send them to us in our DMs at Hey Morton, and we'll answer them right here on the air.
0: Victoria asked Hey Morton, what's something very popular, but you refuse to do it?
1: I don't care. I know everyone does it. I'm not doing it.
2: Oh,
1: right. It's next here on Hey Morton.

0: Ask us your questions. We'll tell you no lies, but we'll probably make up a little bit of it. So send your questions to us in our DMs at Hey Morton.
1: Victoria asked Hey Morton, what's something that's totally popular, but you refuse to do it?
0: All right. Mine is any internet trend. I'm not doing it. I'm not going to slap you with a tortilla. The last one I did was the first ice bucket challenge. And when I saw that everybody was doing the challenge but not donating money, I'm like, well, that was stupid. That was me drawing attention to myself without doing anything to change anything. Did you donate money?
1: I did.
0: You did? Okay, yeah. Well, you're better than me. Did you?
2: I had no idea where to donate it.
0: Right.
2: Yeah.
0: So it's like, oh, I did the ice bucket challenge. Okay, well, good for you. How did that change ALS?
2: Yeah, I mean, aside from awareness.
1: They raised a ton of money. What do you mean?
0: Not from me.
1: Oh, well, not from you. But
0: yeah, I'm not doing any internet trend. I'm sorry.
2: That trend was like half and half, dude. Yeah.
1: I feel like I'm always trying to get you to do like a trend, but you won't.
0: And they're dumb.
2: He's not going for it.
0: Yeah. Here, this is the viral chip challenge where you see if you can eat 5 Pringles. Well, so what? Yeah. I've got a life already. Not doing it.
2: Oh, my God.
0: Why? What's yours?
1: Oh, hot yoga.
0: Now, there's something productive. That's good for you.
1: I know people do it. So popular right now. Like, classes are always full to the brim. It grosses me out. I can't picture myself swaying right next, 2 inches away from other people, all, like, jammed in one classroom.
0: Excuse me. What do you do in volleyball all the time?
1: Yeah, there's room and air. I'm not confined into, like, one studio room, and we're all just sweating together.
2: If it was indoor, it'd be different.
1: I'm like, what are we doing?
0: That's a legitimate thing. Like, you don't want to be around other people's sweat. I could get that.
2: I get that.
0: All right. All right. But nonetheless, it is way better than slapping tortillas on each other's face. I'm going to tell you. If you had to choose hot yoga.
2: Oh, man. I got one, and you're not going to like it, dude. Sharing food, bro. Like, my wife will order something, and then she'll ask me to order something because she wants some of it. And I'm like, no, why don't you just order that for yourself?
0: Well, listen, you're trying to have a kid. It's all going to change.
2: Oh, my gosh.
0: Listen.
2: It's my plate.
0: It's not anymore.
2: Knives are out, dude.
0: No. Everything you have, you get like one or two things to yourself. Everything else becomes public property like, in your family once you have a kid.
2: Do I have to eat in the shed in the backyard now or what?
0: You may. You want to be at your table. You want to, and it's everything's everybody's.
2: Right.
0: That's just the way it is. You have nothing left.
1: Derek's going to become a secret eater.
2: I'm in the car eating dinner.
0: I'm gonna eat my own food. Yeah. That's funny.
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0: You know, it's kind of fun. 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Simple as that, real or fake. But I'll give you the topic. See if you want to call. 866-570-1903. It's football season.
1: Yeah.
0: So we thought it would be fun to play real or fake football penalties.
1: Oh.
0: Is the penalty I'm going to read to you an actual football penalty, or is it just made up? That's not true. They don't really do that.
1: Like when they say, like, offsides.
0: When they say, yeah, roughing the referee.
1: Okay, yeah. Like,
0: wait, there's no roughing the referee. Maybe there is. How do you know?
1: Fluffing the feathers.
0: That's exactly it. Showboating, peacocking, 10 yards. All right, 866-570-1903. Let's play real or fake next here on Hey Morton.

0: On Wednesdays, we play a game called Real or Fake.
1: Ooh.
0: Is what I'm about to play real or fake? And I'm gonna give you some football rules. That's our topic today. Football rules.
2: This will be good.
0: Yes, penalties in football. Sometimes you hear them and you're like, what? Waving to the spectator. That, how's that? I didn't know that was okay. So today we're welcoming Kosher. Good morning, Kosher. How are you?
3: Hi, good morning.
0: Do you know a lot about football?
3: A little.
0: All right. Let's see
3: I
0: how
3: like
0: much. Well, that helps.
2: That works.
0: Absolutely.
2: Yeah.
0: So here's what we're going to do. You got to get three right before you get three wrong. Good luck to you. Okay. I'm going to read you a football penalty. I'm going to describe why it's a penalty. And then you have 5 seconds to tell me whether it's real or fake. Are you ready? Here we go.
3: Yes.
0: Here's your first one. Illegal touching of a forward pass. An ineligible player intentionally touches a forward pass before it is legally touched. Real or fake?
3: Fake.
0: No.
4: That's real.
5: There's legally and illegally touching.
0: I think there are people that aren't allowed to touch the football, right?
2: Correct, yes.
0: Yes. And it means, like, I guess you could have a guy turn around and tip it to someone else that wouldn't be fair.
2: Yeah.
0: Like, yeah, I don't know. That one, you know what? I'm not mad at you for getting that wrong.
2: That would make it rugby.
0: Oh, yeah, maybe I guess you're right. All right. Next one. Excessive quarterback wandering. The quarterback moves laterally behind the center more than 3 times before the snap. Real or fake?
3: Before the snap?
0: Yeah, he wanders 3 times before behind the center before the snap. Excessive quarterback wandering. Real or fake?
3: Fake.
0: Very good.
2: Good job.
0: That's right. You can wander if you want.
2: Sounds ridiculous.
5: I so badly wish that was real because it'd be so funny to hear.
3: Yeah.
2: Flag on the play.
5: All right, wandering too much.
2: Too much wandering.
0: All right. Here's your next one. Disconcerting signals. A defender imitates the offense's way of getting ready or makes sounds intended to cause a false start.
3: Oh.
0: Real or fake? Time's up. Real? Very good.
5: Yeah. All right.
2: Good job.
0: Yes. Real. You can't go like, hike, hike, hike.
2: Yeah, no, you can't.
5: La, la, la, la, la.
0: You can't yell hike. That's what you would do because if you're 5 people down there and the guy hikes it, he didn't know it wasn't his own quarterback.
2: Right.
0: Oh. Yeah, that could happen. So you can't do that. All right, one more and you got it right. You're going. Good luck to you. Here we go.
3: Okay.
0: Illegal goalpost interaction. A player deliberately touches or shakes the goalpost before an opponent attempts a field goal. Real or fake?
3: Real.
0: No, that's
2: fake.
0: Yes.
3: You can't do that?
5: Yeah, wait. Someone can just go up and go, blah, blah, blah, like shake it and do stuff to it?
0: They would probably get penalized for not being lined up, not being in the end zone, moving the goalpost around.
5: That feels like that should be a legit rule.
0: I think you're overestimating how easy it is to affect a field goal by shaking the goalposts.
2: Have you ever tried to move one?
0: Yes. All right. Get this right, you win. Get this wrong, and it's over. Here we go.
3: Okay.
0: Unauthorized piggybacking. A player briefly rides on the back or shoulders of a teammate in an attempt to avoid a tackle. Unauthorized piggybacking. Real or fake?
3: I know they can't jump over on the line. Real?
0: No! That's fake!
3: I know that's fake.
5: Illegal piggybacking!
0: Those guys are so big, I wonder. Yeah.
2: It's doable. Piggybacking is doable.
0: All right, you want to do double or nothing?
3: Sure.
0: All right, double or nothing. Here we go.
5: One of my favorite ones. This is so great, Rick.
0: I'm going to do one on you, Adina. You'll be like, I don't know. All right, here you go. Real or fake? Deceptive shoelace adjustment. An offensive player pretends to tie his shoe in order to disguise the beginning of a shift in the formation. Real or fake?
3: I don't know. Real.
0: No!
3: No!
0: There's no law against pretending. What are they, pretending to tie their shoes? Oh.
5: I thought that was real, too, because I thought you can't kneel down and pretend like you're in position when you're really not in position.
2: Tying your shoe and being in position are two different things.
5: Yeah, but, like, it looks similar.
0: Doesn't.
2: Not even.
0: Not even close.
2: Not even.
0: No one pretends to tie their shoe when they're about to hike the football.
2: What move in football looks like you're tying your shoe?
0: He did the old fake them with the tie in the shoe bit.
3: I know they have to be set.
5: Oh yeah,
0: they do have to. You know what? You do know a lot about this. I'm not going
2: to
0: say.
2: Yeah, credit to it. Yeah.
0: All right, give you one more. Here we go. Last one. Unnecessary huddle enlargement. More than 11 players enter the huddle, even if the extra players leave before the hike. You cannot enlarge the huddle. Real or fake?
3: Yeah, you can't have 12 men on the field.
0: That's at the hike.
3: Real?
0: These men leave the field before the hike, but they were in the huddle. Is that... Can't they enlarge the huddle? No, it's not real.
2: No.
3: They can't.
0: They can't be there when the ball is hiked, but they can get off the field before the ball is hiked.
5: It's okay. Awesome. Sounds legit. That sounds like a legit
0: All right, one last one. Here's the last one. I really want you to win, Kashar. All right.
3: Okay.
0: Real or fake? Helping the runner. A player can be penalized for pulling or lifting a teammate carrying the ball forward. If a guy's going to fall, you can't lift him up by the belt and lift him up and carry him forward. You can't help the runner. Real or fake?
3: Real.
0: Yeah, that's real. There you go.
5: Oh!
0: Adina, if you played this, it would have been like quadruple or nothing.
2: Oh, my God. Oh, dude, yeah.
5: So you can't like help your teammate out by like pushing him forward?
0: You can push them. No. You can't pull or lift.
2: Yeah, you can't pull or lift.
0: You can't lift
5: do the
0: guy.
5: Dirty dancing like, woo, let me get you over.
0: Imagine what you could do if you had to go 1 yard and the guy could like step into your crossed hands and you just lifted him over everybody. Yeah. You could shoot him up 16 feet in the air.
2: What is this, Swan Lake?
0: Yeah.
2: What's going on?
0: I hope that clears up a lot of football for you, Dan. You're like, you know what they ought to do? They ought to build a human ladder. No human ladder. No human ladder. Thank you for playing Real or Fake on Hey Morton.
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1: It's our phone prank, the phone, Jibba. I'm going to call James. He works at the front desk at a big hotel. And just ask him what's in the lost and found. I'm going to say I lost something, but try and get him to tell me what's in there so maybe I can get some cool stuff, right?
2: Is there a lot of stuff in there?
3: There are. There's a lot of large items back there.
2: Okay, well, let's start in the drawer real quick. Just tell me what's in there real quick, and maybe it's in there.
3: Okay. Again, we can start off by, maybe you giving a description of what you're looking for exactly.
2: Wow, that's the thing. It's so hard. I don't even remember exactly the color. It's like a white, off-white. I think it has some red or green in it.
3: Okay, well, that can be plenty of things.
2: Right. That's the problem here. If I knew what was in the drawer, then I'd be able to say, yep, that's it. So go ahead and tell me what's in the drawer, and the minute I hear what it is, I'll let you know.
4: Annoying.
2: Yeah. It's so wrong. It's Hotel Lost and Found. It's our phone prank, the phone, Jibba. Next here on Hey Morton.

0: We're going to call James. He works at the front desk of a major hotel and try and get him to read us the contents of the lost and found so we could just say, yeah, that's mine. I lost that. Trying to get that free hookup. It's our phone prank, the phone jibba.
1: Front desk, this is James. How can I help you?
0: Yeah, James, hi. My name is Rick, and I stayed with you guys. It would have been, gosh, a couple weeks ago. And I wanted to, real quick, if you could help me, I left an item behind in my room. Do you guys have a lost and found?
1: Yes, we do.
0: Okay. I left an item behind, and it's, I'm trying to think of how I describe it. It's hard to describe. Could you do me a favor just real quick? Could you tell me, do you guys keep your stuff, where do you keep your lost and found?
1: Well, we do have for smaller items a drawer up front here, but for larger items, we do keep them stored in the bellman's room.
0: Well, let's just start with the bellman's room real quick. What do you have in there right now?
1: Well, what was it that you lost?
0: Like I said, it's so hard to describe. If I described it to you, it would take me forever and ever. So I just thought maybe, I know you guys don't have that much stuff. Maybe we'll just go through the stuff, and when it pops up, I'll be like, that's it. I'll know what it was. You know what I mean?
1: Okay, well, you'll have to give me some sort of description so that way I know what to look for exactly back there.
0: It's kind of, I don't know, inches or feet. It was kind of between that, and it was, is there any way you could just tell me what's in there?
1: Well, I mean, that may take a while to do, sir.
0: Is there a lot of stuff in there?
1: There are. There's a lot of large items back there.
0: Okay, well, let's start in the drawer real quick. Just tell me what's in there real quick, and maybe it's in there.
1: Okay. Again, we can start off by, maybe you giving a description of what you're looking for exactly.
0: That's the thing. It's so hard. I don't even remember exactly the color. It's like a white, off-white. I think it has some red or green in it.
1: Okay, well, that can be plenty of things.
0: Right. That's the problem here. If I knew what was in the drawer, then I'd be able to say, yep, that's it. So go ahead and tell me what's in the drawer, and the minute I hear what it is, I'll let you know.
1: Well, I don't think we can go through all the items that are in the drawer.
0: It's really easy. The drawer's not that big, right?
1: Sure. I mean, there's still a lot of little things in the drawer.
0: Right. So go ahead.
1: I'm sure it would be much easier if you're able to at least give me a small description, better than just colors.
0: It might have a plug in it.
1: Okay.
0: Like a cord. I think it had a cord with it, but I'm not sure.
1: Well, again, if you have some sort of description, I think it'll make it a lot easier.
0: We could have already been through the entire inventory of the drawer right now.
1: Well, I think there's a few items that may have a cord and plug or whatnot, but...
0: All right, what are those?
1: Okay, so what was your name again, sir?
0: It was Rick.
1: Rick, when did you stay with us?
0: It was, it would have been a couple weekends ago.
1: Do you remember your room number?
0: No, it could have been 1630-something or...
1: Well, Rick, why don't I do this? Let me look up your name, and maybe there was a note on your account.
0: Well, I don't remember if it was under my name or if it was under my boss's name.
1: Okay,
0: if it was under, the company name.
1: I'll tell you what, Rick. Why don't you come down?
0: Mm-hmm. Well, I don't live there. That's the problem. I live far away.
1: Well, okay, so we have an email that you can email a picture or a photo of the item. And maybe that way.
0: Yeah, I don't have a picture of the item. If I had a picture of the item, I could just send it to you guys, and
1: Rick, but I'm not sure how I can help you more without having any details. You could be just saying, if I were to describe anything, you could be just saying that
0: if it's lost and found, it doesn't matter, huh? Because then it's found, and I found it.
1: Sir, I'm sorry. I mean, we're really busy here.
0: Okay.
1: If you do come up with more details.
0: Oh, I remember one thing. Yes, I do remember one thing it had. It had a jibba on the back of it.
1: A jibba.
0: A jibba. A J-I-B-B-A. Do you know what that is?
2: No.
0: Okay, it's a prank call that's being played on you right now, James. This is Rick. It's the phone, Jibba. We're just pranking you.
1: I cannot believe. No.
0: Come on, man. There must be some good stuff in your lost and found there. You got to give me something, even like a phone charge. I'll take anything, man. Come on.

0: I'm going to call Neil. He's a martial arts expert and has an octagon he trains at, and tell him that, you know, I know karate and all that's not real, and I'm trying to join WWE, so I'd like to come down and get some lessons.
1: Oh, my God.
0: Do you guys teach that one?
2: I'm sorry, the what?
0: It's the diving pointed elbow drop.
2: Oh, I'm sorry. We don't.
0: That's not familiar?
2: No.
0: Can I just give you a couple more? Maybe one of these will sound familiar to you. The shooting star leg drop?
2: No, we don't. Sorry.
0: Okay, the moonsault senton. You don't know that one? Or the corkscrew senton bomb? Do you know that one?
2: No, we do traditional martial arts here.
3: 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Starting your mornings with a laugh.
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Air 1023, you're home for all the hits. How about a national keyword if you'd like to fly away to see Ella Langley at the Red Rocks in Colorado? That national keyword right now is friends to 95819 right now. Good luck.

0: Star 1023, your home for all the hits. It is Kristen. Good morning. Happy Thursday as we cruise through a beautiful work week. Ah, I can't believe it's already Thursday. Weekend on the horizon. Tomorrow we get to kick off together. We are here. We've got all the great music. We've got tons of stuff to talk about. And speaking about talking about things and holidays and all of that stuff, I was doing a little Christmas shopping online yesterday, and I know I've been mentioning this a lot lately, but I'm really on top of it this year. And I feel like because I'm on top of it now, that once I come December, it's going to be a nice, relaxed, enjoyable December. Not that December isn't great anyway, but I'm going to be on top of it. Last year, I'm usually on top of it, but last year I feel like I kind of dropped the ball a little bit. So I went to a couple of different stores yesterday, and I'm looking for some specific things for my daughter. And I didn't find what I was looking for, but I did find it on eBay, and they want like $12 shipping. So I'm already paying like $15 more than I would in the store. And then on top of that, shipping. So I've got to kind of weigh my options here. I'm not sure if I'm going to do it. It's really not that much, but I don't know. I'm just thinking about it. So yeah, I'm kind of on top of the holiday and Christmas shopping. Speaking of Christmas shopping and holidays, we've got some sweet deals. And if you want to get somebody a very unique gift, something that's going to go a long way, buy one, get one, you can't go wrong. We have tons of our sweet deals on our webpage, and you should check them out. StarFM1023.com, because I'll tell you what, they go quick. If you see something you like, grab it, because it may be gone tomorrow.
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0: Star 102.3, your home for all the hits. It is Kristen. Good morning. We're going our way towards 11 o'clock. Here's Louis Capaldi now, Someone You Loved on Star.
1: I'm going on during this time. I fear there's no one to save me. This all or nothing really got away. You're driving me crazy.

Star 102.3, your home for all the hits. It is Kristen. Good morning, cruising you right through a beautiful Thursday. Thanks so much for having us on, taking us along. Here's Doja Cat and Say.

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0: 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Good morning, inching our way closer and closer to lunchtime. So I was talking the other day about Starbucks, their new collaboration with Peanuts, and I saw some video feed or news feed on social media, and oh my God, people are crazy. They were literally standing outside these incredibly long lines at Starbucks to get their hands on some of these different Peanuts things, like Starbucks cups that have Peanuts and the Starbucks logo. Kind of like when Stanley came out, they were really huge, but Peanuts is celebrating 60 years, and this is a really big deal. They actually do have some really cute stuff. I haven't checked out the website yet, the Starbucks website, but I'm going to do that, and I'll report back. But yeah, long lines, and people waiting to get their hands on some of that really neat 60th anniversary Peanuts and Starbucks stuff. So if you are in line, you know what I'm talking about. And if there's something that you're looking for, I'm sure you'll be able to find it. Keep me posted. I'm sure a lot of this stuff's going to be purchased and sold on eBay. As a matter of fact, I'm going to check that out too. But anyway, I'll report back on all that stuff. So we got a lot of great music on the way. Got some Harry Styles next right here. Star 102.3.
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2: Honey, I got your call. Are you okay? 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
3: Tacos. You know the place I like.
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And what did she bring for lunch today? 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

0: is A. Morton, and here's Adina with 60 Seconds of Dirt.
1: Northwest is definitely a Nepo baby. I mean, her mom is Kim Kardashian. Her dad is Kanye West. I mean, she is set for life.
2: She's never stayed at a Shiloh Inn.
3: Right, yeah.
2: She never had continental breakfast, made her own waffle.
3: What's a Danish?
2: Yeah.
1: Well, North turns 14 next year, and she was talking about what she really wants to do in life. She clarified her dream and her passion is music, so that's out of the way. But before maybe that actually happens, she says she wants to get a regular job next year. You know what job she wants to do?
4: Oh, what?
1: She wants to be a Starbucks barista.
3: No way, dude. There's no way.
2: She can't do it, but she should.
3: Yeah. I get for that purpose, but yeah, it'll shut the whole store down.
1: Oh, my God.
3: For like blocks.
2: Yeah, too much. You know, and that's too bad for her, right?
3: Yeah.
2: She's not going to get to do that, so.
1: Oh. Unless her mom buys her
2: one. I was going to say, buy her one and let her live out her fantasy.
3: Or that.
2: Yeah. I'm already management? Wow. Yeah. I got promoted.
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0: Star 102.3, you're home for all the hits. It is Kristen, and it's almost the weekend. I'll tell you what, we just fly through these work weeks, and I don't know if you're going to end up going to the movies or not. However, the Cat in the Hat movie is going to be out in theaters on November 6th, and I was always a huge Dr. Seuss fan, and when I was growing up, I had all of the Dr. Seuss books. My favorite was One Fish, Two Fish, Green Fish, Blue Fish. And I still have it. I gave it to my kids when they were little. So that was kind of special. But yes, the Cat in the Hat movie is going to be out on November 6th. And I think it's actually going to be kind of a fun holiday movie to take the family to and get out and enjoy. So if you're into that, then be excited about that. Put that in your calendar on your phone so you don't forget, because it's going to be good. Lots of other movies in theaters. We'll talk about that coming up here either later today or tomorrow as we get on into the weekend. But this might be a good weekend to go see a movie. We'll just have to wait and see. But we got a lot of great music on the way. You keep it locked right here to Star 102.3.
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Star 102.3, your home for all the hits. It is Kristen. Good afternoon. Officially 5 days away from fall on the calendar. September 22nd. I'm not mad about it. There's the Chainsmokers. 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

Star 102.3, your home for all the hits with another national keyword. If you'd like to fly away to see Ella Langley at the Red Rocks in Colorado, that keyword is wind. Text the word wind right now to 95819. Good luck. Here's Chapel Roan on Star. Hi.

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0: One of my new favorite tunes. Absolutely love this new version of The Game of Love. A little throwback there, Michelle Branch. And now we've added in the new Radicals, and it just does not get any better than that. It is Kristen High. Ah, it's Thursday. I'm super excited about the weekend coming up. I'm going to do some more gardening. I've got a lot of stuff to harvest. This is the part of gardening that's not so much my favorite because it's kind of messy, actually. And sometimes, you know, you harvest all this stuff and where do I put it all? I didn't plan for all of that. So I've got a little bit of an idea of what I'm going to do with some of the stuff. Some of it's going to end up in the compost bin. Some of it I'll bring here to the radio station for people. They can help themselves. But for the most part, I've got to do some harvesting and get some stuff cleaned up and get ready to decorate for Halloween. I'm very excited about that. So it's fall until October 1st. Then we're full on Halloween.
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A little Jason Derulo there. Want to want me? Star 102.3, your home for all the hits. It is Kristen. Good afternoon. Happy Thursday. I hope you're having a fabulous work week, a fabulous day. Tomorrow we kick off the weekend together. Right now, Teddy Swims, Mr. Know-It-All on Star 102.3.

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guys. Brand new mama there, Lady Gaga. Can't wait to hear what she named her baby. I actually don't even know if it's a boy or a girl. Do you know? 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

0: Star 102.3, your home for all the hits. It is Kristen. Officially time for me to put a wrap on my time here in the Star Studio. I'm going to turn things over to AJ. He's coming in here in just a couple of minutes. He's got a lot of great music for you, some more national keywords. If you'd like to qualify to fly away to see L.O. Langley at the Red Rocks in Colorado, that is going to be good. That's October 7th, so that's coming up here in just a couple of weeks. So you're definitely going to want to qualify for that. All the details in 411. 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
1: Hey there, Duck fans. Come join Icky on Friday, September 25th from 11 a.m. to 1 p.m. at the On Point Community Credit Union West Eugene branch for a very special live broadcast. 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

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We're almost there.

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0: news? Have you been keeping up with the controversy surrounding Ed Sheeran? Well, you know how all of his opening acts backed out? Even his backing band said, we don't want to do the concert anymore. It just so happens that Guitar Center, they have a contest where you can enter to win an opportunity to open up for Ed Sheeran on his Loop Tour. This wasn't because of what just went down with Macklemore. This happened, they started the contest last month. But now I bet Ed Sheeran's like twiddling his thumb saying, can we get somebody to be picked pretty soon? The contest portion was still running, and they're going to be picking a winner shortly. But they just stopped showing all the people submitting their name in the hat. They used to have on the website, on the Guitar Center website, all these different bands saying somebody's entered the race, so-and-so entered the race, so-and-so entered the race. But since everything started going down, people have now been entering, not because they want their band to perform, but rather to post pro-Palestine messages and memes. As of last night, Guitar Center disabled it, so we can't see who's entering anymore.
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0: Natalie works at a huge company in a giant building. I'm going to call her and say, hey, you parked in my spot. She didn't know me, right? Don't park in my spot.
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1: People don't park there.
2: Can't park anywhere else?
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2: 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Is it getting towed right now?
1: 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You're going to be getting a phone call from the tow company.
2: 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What? 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
1: 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Don't park in my spot, please. Well, I mean, I shouldn't have to say something if the same vehicle's been in the same spot for 10 years. You just kind of know, like, oh, that's that person's spot.
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0: marking. What? There's no marking. And I told her I had her towed.
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1: 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I am AJ. 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
1: 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Gone are the days following a party when you're hating life. Now, popping up all over college campuses across the country, wellness darties. What is that? It's a daytime party, darty, with no booze. Instead, Pilates, yoga, a run, and then coffee or matcha.

0: Star 1023 playing all the hits. Madonna. She is going to be making an appearance at this year's VMAs. She'll be opening the entire show. Now, this news comes 42 years after her legendary Like a Virgin performance that happened back in 1984. It was the very first VMAs. Even better, she's not there just for nostalgia. She is one of this year's most nominated artists, thanks to Confessions 2.
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Text 95819. 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